0: Abasan Trudu Sena no pe ye da obadi ase. 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
0: 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So amana de.
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0: Ye kwesiada medimeni ehu kwesiada fofura. Can I say, as I follow the Bejua?
1: What's the moment?
0: I don't turn to the Bejua Seda and Anopay. How much do you know about Mamma Kumako and Son Pepe Ovia? You see a high angel. Do a cruise at Chipobaco, you put to Kumase Abrepon Quantanana Sope.
1: New Jesus Christ.
0: Yet tomorrow, baby, be a ubia.
1: The
0: tearful in Achim will be a laqua.
1: Nana,
0: watch ye, I don't mind me.
1: Can you know,
0: my friend NBY for sure?
1: Me nothing.
0: Or DJ Gaz, the music teacher. Very good morning to you.
1: I'm
0: bringing you. Come, I'm in a Mauko do. Oh, any team at the comment, come up, come up, no thing. Hey, no way.
1: Don't
0: keep up. What banner? Oh, poor boy, punches, Anna.
1: Yes,
0: oh, poor boy, on to Unguzu.
1: Yes, you know, yeah.
0: You can't send for Flocura.
1: Be up to me, you be
0: though. All the same.
1: I don't want you.
0: England for more modern.
1: I will be me punching in every minute.
0: My advance, a common name.
1: I don't want you.
0: Do my say. Yes, match. Hey, me and me team. Call me Pepper because of mercy. Pumpo, Switzerland, the Bashom.
1: Hey!
0: They say we are so being to be mobile this year.
1: Mama miss!
0: There's no doubt about that.
1: Yes, so kiss the.
0: But don't cook a paper.
1: When I'm
0: live coming to Besabe, some
1: more.
0: Argentina.
1: I'm in
0: Switzerland.
1: Jesus.
0: Buenia.
1: Hey.
0: Lord. At the commentary, bro. Have a trigger come up.
1: It was.
0: And you have land TV.
1: Ah.
0: And I said, pay.
1: Hey! I'm
0: a trigger and the mama. I'm a nomi and sabbabo.
1: I'm a baby.
0: I'm a baby. I'm a baby.
1: I'm
0: a baby. I'm a baby. I'm a baby. I'm a baby. I'm a
1: baby.
0: I'm a baby. I'm a baby. I'm a baby. I'm a baby. I'm
1: a baby. I'm
0: a baby. I'm a baby. I'm a baby. I'm a
1: baby. I'm a
0: Democrat.
1: I'm
0: sorry.

0: some head agin a dying keys, you
1: know.
0: Woman, she don't din din din din din din
1: din din
0: Baba Kratch, any true boss as a shell in the book, cause here they are my what? Yes, Shankani, Ochishan, and that I'm watching Okon Cramp and Punimantam, Obrin Cramp and Punimantam Bass and Tamantam Crupon Kumasamo. I'm a commia, me dear me, hometown back, who touch my second town. I'm going to go to the house. I'm going to go to the house. I'm going to go to the house. I'm going to go to the house. I'm going to go to the house. I'm going to go to the house. I'm going to go to the house. I'm going to go to the house. I'm going to go to the house. I'm going to go to the house. I'm going to go to the house. I'm going to go to the house. I'm going to go to the house. I'm going to go to the house. I'm going to go to the house. I'm going to go to the house. I'm going to go to the house. I'm going to go to the house. I'm going to go to the house. I'm going to go to the house. I'm going to go to the house. I'm going to go to the house. I'm going to go to the house. I'm going to go to the house. I'm going to go to the house. I'm going to go to the house. I'm going to go to the house. I'm going to go to the house. I'm going to go to the house. I'm going to go to the house. I'm going to go to the house. I'm going to go to the house. I'm going to go to the house. I'm going to go to the house. I'm going to go to the house. I'm going to go to the house. I'm going to go to the house. I'm going to go to the house. I'm going

0: in their life. We see you are doing a great job. And Grover Degeta, Daniel Mishra, your Papa Da, sorry. And Jose, my superstar. Whoa, and on so they buy and trying to say what you like from Tandy, Nidia and so no. And Grover Degeta say, and Stable Junior is my mentor. We see you are doing a great job, my guy. And on so Dene Deno and so Abba. We say, I know you from Fumuso, Suxalam Pioneer. Away a Pugasi, Nedia and so, and no, me am a boy Pugasi. I'm say this guy there, was a boy Pugasi. I say one of upcoming sponsors if I'm a question of mobile.
1: And yeah, why you don't energy? No, you hear more,
0: yes. Because energy in a cram and why never be the end is always going to be
1: anyone.
0: She to us all on Stone is to say Starboy Super Commentary. Messi, Pepsod and Tidia, Fabi Chichu will say about 2:34. Chichu will say, I don't know, Tiana say, Red can acquire my shoes and Titan against 11. Go play on a dive. Well, if you know who passes here, we've done 73 minutes. Susan Ball and Bolton against 11. Bonabedi Enzo, McAllister, Wajamdam Enzo, beautiful 360-10 was a Kinemaka. Now Enzo, beautiful pass. Molina to Messi, but Molina, but to Cristiano Romero. Romero to Nicolas Tagliafico, but to Cristiano Romero. To Martinez, Buta. Argentina 1, Switzerland 1. 74 minutes, Argentina 1, Switzerland 1. Romero, Martinez, lovely pass, a chance, Ronaldo, Alvarez, Debbie Ruffy's offside. Money Londo, Pescola, 1-1. We say, what a voice, Charlie, you are super. Digita, Gropa, I love your voice, okay. Dancer will say, heat, oh, heat, fire. What you like from Tema, Joe. Jet Wasso, what you like from Global Data? We have opened life and keep the fire burning. Mido Beyonce, Mwamu Chemo TikTok, Mwamu Te Radio, our internet is 0.1. Nyami Shrobia, Suxana 1, Argentina 1. Yako Kwasimikao, a hydration break. 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
1: Hydration. 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
0: Omu konu musu.
1: Omu konu musu.
0: Yes.
1: Right. So that's an akwa presenter's house.
0: Yes. Yes.
1: Presenter's house. Amang for tea pap. King Kennedy.
0: Okay. King Kong message name.
1: Konu Montana.
0: Oh.
1: Father.
0: And the same in this year.
1: Sir.
0: Hey. Nema.
1: Sir.
0: Tony in American.
1: Nema
0: and Tobroso.
1: Okay.
0: Ne yeri no uwa Kriga Buddha. Yes. And angel.
1: Ashim Records. Production.
0: Omunyina monitor.
1: Omunyina monitor from presenter's house.
0: Omunya
1: yo. Okay, boni bi. I said TNGL FM.
0: Yes.
1: Nti yancho omunyina.
0: Ye don't want.
1: Ye kwa konu musu odia. Celeste Atake. Ewo Kumasi Airport Junction. Where could the wolf watch Atake nibia? Wo Atake di say a year engagement wedding abadin to wo Atake papa. Adidia. Celeste Atake. Ana akwasimika make am for Edamau. Black Kumasi. Aye, I report Junction. I'm on Angel FM. Any dear, any share. Obat me afre Salas Achake. Now, I pursue order 0537952861. 0537952861. 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
0: Na no me kodi bi feeli mi feeli.
1: Aye. 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

0: Jeffy Pace computer semen can show say. Would you say a bear your computer? We have computer accessories, projector, CCTV camera, first screen TV, Ninjano, a Jeffy Pace computers, and I make for the mouth. A MP for an assemblyman for no uncle uncle, a bear's lab, we have computer at the boom, and a sort of boom here, Satansa, a Jeffy Pace computers, and I make for at the mouth. 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Over to my friend 0244-026-203 0502-747579 Lawson Herbal Center. And I make up for the amount. The Virgin Doctor. Or some can tell us, oh, you are bad, syphilis, gono, chlamydia. And how are you? Oh, the near law care, mister. Numbi, a bad boy, a cleaning in one time. At the amount. Berman, oh, the near delay man capsules. Oh, no, my bad boy, for creatures. But my Obano, I'm a parent, a chain, car, a kitchen, called Ubo Piana, Cassa, Nina, Dilemma Capsules. Samson, Lawson, Herbert, Mister, John Dis, Malaria, Fever, Nina Numbia, I said 2 1 time. I'm also who at me out of
1: okay.
0: Starboy,
1: Flow, Cressimante, Yantua Sodium, I'm Cressiman Canono, Goalkeeper, Grigor Cobra, Switzerland, Piabon, and Bona tomorrow. Naso. People are happy that the War Angel broadcast is coming down to your village. Also, be any answer about many questions. Ever, yeah, ever. Nick over the Pierre Bonabana to another man on a country, man on a country, Pierre Bonabana, Surabi. Yamia, do in a week, I have final. To dance ceremony and decoration be beer. Yeah, but to now, Pierre Bonabana to us, so my Bonabana trip. We done 78 minutes to 79 minutes. Yevram Star Boy Jr. Star Time, the Chinese superstar. Now, Alexander Martinez, Sajibon, and Pierre Barantuo. With John Amaiso, Naman Kalista de Mamese, Messia San Shooting Maker, Messia Pierre Baranka, Commissioner Navarres, Naman Kalista, Messia Guabiamo, Goalkeeper Pierre Babacino, Goalkeeper Kigo Kubel. Watch him on intent for 79 minutes. Gamini Moshe, Hype Man Shokinum and Stonisinum, Kadamuninamase, TikTok, no, I a junior star boy on TikTok, but Tibet Bia. Yami Shram Pani or Domatere, Mudasu Monitor Life. Now, Suksaran, Bonabedi Saka, Tibet So, Wajamu, Ricardo Rodriguez, now Akanji. Which are about the Bonachem, Guanaco, Wache, now Galisaka, Nico Vandi, Rimo Ferra, Rimo Ferra, which are about the Tatams of Piabonato. I and the team are preparing for the you, bro. Dance story, we are coming like a guy of bossy heat. Gibriso, Gamri Mose, Mose, Susan and coach Murati Akin, what about 10 against 11? Into the near break, we down the 80th minute. I can tell more minutes ago, my superman, star boy, long time, R. Muhammad G.H. No, born a met me, I can't move Pepe about a tatam soa. Guamu Pepe about a tatam soa, but I'm going to go copo. What's in a carma, Bruce Dortmund, which I'm going to tell you, Nicovade, Guachabaco, Nicovade. 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What am I what you call Noma Savintese, Batu Abrante, Leandro Tania Parades, Noma Jesse Noma 5, Batu Busumuru, What am I Martinez, Martinez Serbona Kakuma. Abraham Chantiade, Leandro Tane Parades. Adriana Pa. Since Starboy in Sudia, Edia Sebabo, Morfire. It's been a while. Long time I see you, guy. Joe. Let's talk. Bonababe de Abrante, Christian Romero. Christian Romero, Sina Carman, Tottenham, Captain Ono. About 2:43 a.m. And then I question now how much about still in a suiting queen as to ya. Hey, get a suiting queen as so. Bonimanche, Bonabedimese, Mercy. Now, and I'm going to mercy, Papa. Hey, Susan from Maki Mercy, boot for boot. Omu Matenu, Bonise, Gutanin, Gibriso, lovely, lovely, lovely, lovely. Not a Bonate, Bonise, Bonabed Argentina. Now, Macalisa, what did you go for? Bapiem, Denis Akaria, Iponapie, Napona Babed Abrantia, Enzo Fernandez, just number 24. Was it to John Starboy, manager Adriana Bana, Ali Muhammad Rene as the manager, Gentosue, Bonabedenzo, Johnson Osinakai, 82 minute, Paul, this is Messi, Messi, Messi, Busumuru, Messi, Dabia Dibona Frizem, Switzerland, Ganisaka, Gesate, Debriso, Rimio Ferra, Wopia, Officer Jesse. Starboy Malfire, Chuchu driver inside Tasmanso. Eto se heat. 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Nasu Kunwa from Cristiano Romero. Messi. Brought to Emiliano Martinez. Argentina. Susana Botan against Abedbam now. I just came from work to listen to you. My age. We. Mui me damunina masimu message is abano. Ma appreciate it. Radio no aye. 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Abrepo Junction. Kumase. Your famous star. The boy. Now, Bono Babedi Abrantano, Wopepe Bonico, now a Jabba Mawadigo Paul. Now, Liam Brabantere, Leandro Daniel Paradas. What you want in Tantos of Pepia? What's a Kimeka? Messi! What's a Bono? Nine save from Gregor Cobal. Messi offside. Game in Morse. Watching live from Takualezes. Amazon Casamo Fire. Razak Sanu. Heat Argentina. We say heat Switzerland. Jumadien Moise Moadein. Monse. Wadrigopo out. Sansura Molina out. Gonzalo Montier. And Latario Avieri Martinez Ertoru. Inter captain, Omar Baba said, game him 79,416 capacity. Our Missouri United States Kansas City Stadium. Referee João Pedro Silva Pinheiro from Portugal. Jim from a star, Ball Junior, Kwasi Kawa. We say, Susan to qualify as a throw. Jimmy Swansupier. Abrantian Terry Rigma, Oba Gemlim, Danin Doy, Ephraim, Anna Fabian Rida, Woman in Ephraim Gemlim. Just want to add a 85 minutes in here. 85 minutes in here. Fumoso, Odem, Bodhisangu Abwabo, Asibi Krom, Moise Krom, Fumoso Ketua. And dance from so formula, Anguna, Emudrasian Sal, Adubia Sechiam. Antuman will be a Jafon in Etiamo, Bantima, Brepo, Johnson, Sofolai, Mua, Samle, Kwasi, Amanfa, Solitica.
0: I
1: Ebele za todo se mo fa superstar Messi entiano no eto so eto eto Messi omo ka mo na ma branding orange and white ye chairman it is written Mercury Shantu so I don't think you remember me now Debbie Chebia wunya me number na wo chere me my teams are Mr. Possible Gozi Goza Gazi God Buying Anafe Nazaro DH all at Abuase Obuase Mpunyase Dansare Neriaba Dansare Mabu Postcard in the net, dear Dawase. Doing the little sin, Masibi be a very fine. You are so good. Star boy, you didn't mention Bontefo. Okay, Bontefo. So I'm from Aminimu. We'll say you are doing a great job. Keep it up. Shanto Rasta Dianoro. Shanto Aswe. Born inside. Bonabedi Martinez. Now, what be a body move? What am I? Messi, what intelligent pass. Now, so my bon appear. 87 minutes. Do not listen, yeah. So tempo. Country Dianoro. Bonabedi Macalista. What be a body move? Body go poor. Now let's McAllister goal scorer. What a poor and man Latero Martinez. What a switch about the Monaco. Nainzo. Daniel Parantes. Go Pepia Bono. What jump in the Monaco. Come on, Rante. Gonzalo Montier. Which are Bono so. What a mainzo. What Tanner was a fine. Jim Neman Christian Romero. Romero. Martinez, now, what about you, Bona Pie? Hey, 80 minutes, you're going to see Bona Beko extra time.
0: And they are going to be a pound for. They are going to be a pound for. They are going to be a pound.
1: Dance and receive the team near Mr. Possible. Gozi Goza. Gazi Good Bayan. And Naro. Nazario Diet, Omina or Bassim Punyase.
0: Good buying for you now.
1: Yes. Yes. Gazi, good buying. Mr. Possible. Anafe, Gozi Goza. And then Nazario Diet. That's our team, no. It's almost a move at Chianti, Nietzsche, and Ebedin Komana, Yakon Kudi Bia. Afe, I'll feel so cordial listening to you live. Say it. Global Data Workers, no. I'm watching you now from Cote d'Ivoire. I'm on fire. Global Data was always a question. I'm trouble and be mammy. Yes, I'm trouble and
0: be mammy.
1: You know, it was a million more money at 2 o'clock. So I'm going for the band. Yeah, you know.
0: Simple.
1: Yeah. Gentlemen, so on the Amamo 89 solid minutes. In Canibus, echo me. And a channel needs to catch us a puhi. Next, I can 1 minute. Bonavetimakana, with Jabarmo, Messi Ben Wanasana. Bonababa de Brente Conserva Montier, with Jabarato, Buta, with Piabara Cacherabana Cacabrantia, Leandro Daniel Paratas, Jabarato Maiso, Conserva Montier, this is Maxi Montier, Martinez, Enzo. This is Martinez, but Enzo, Paul, Leandro Dane Parares, Peter Bono, Nasurabi, Bonacci Susana and Boyne Connor. Paul G, I'm watching her from UAG Dubai. Paul G, off you Kumase. Kumase in Krono Kazim Kabu Bobi, so full life, Swame. 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
0: Masse,
1: Etimetim,
0: what I say, Yohan Kase,
1: Kase,
0: Apromase, Emase, what I say, Dinase,
1: yea,
0: a hand to your sister for one, my mom was said,
1: do my.
0: I don't want to ask
1: you.
0: What is it?
1: And Quantakase,
0: what is it?
1: Akum. Kwamai, Amuako,
0: your Chadia,
1: Joe Krum Chadia, Kwamai,
0: Officer Kwatua, huh?
1: Yea. About for short and say, go kick.
0: Kumase,
1: Chadia,
0: Kwatu, Kumase,
1: okay.
0: Your Masu Kumase,
1: your own friends, you Kumase. Your Aburasu, from Wase Kumase, Chadia, Chadia.
0: Akwada.
1: Minimo, Mati Dina, Mati Chadia, Chadia, Chadia.
0: Where come up?
1: Ja. Was it a dance services uncle for the strongest sponsors?
0: Ah, okay.
1: For you now, say, or a bedroom.
0: Okay.
1: You do But for now, my time is around 6:53 in the morning. Paul G, UAE. Yes, we are at 2:53.
0: Aye.
1: Dancer after showing Kasana. You have to conclude everything you ever back. Jatwa so de mamu. Okuno emu aye den. Okuno mu aye den. Messages in India. Eba na kwasi TikTok kwa mampu gusu o.
0: Ah, eh, he said ene kwa wiasi o.
1: Ene see them say TikTok on the
0: day. Ene kwa wiasi. Unu wona ma why na da ko su bia wonte.
1: Kwasi min kanu tene kanu kwasi wa 9 minutes. Ana to su ya bomu 3 aka 6. It is na kanu. Ene beria na so peni.
0: 6 no.
1: E be gramu e start time.
0: E wa bruta ma. Ha e wa bruta.
1: Yes abe bo no da. 30 minutes.
0: When the message that bore more, now I can say 6 minutes. Since the last one got to
1: work. And I know me call Colombia and Suicide Strat. I'm saying, tell us what I'm winning for football. Name to us where? I go say, yeah, Juma, Obeyan a day.
0: I would have said, yeah.
1: No, I've said, yeah. Born in Say, Argentina, Argentan, now, Martinez, Webium, General Mosquito, sister, but you are too much, eh? What amazing commentary by all standard mate. Boss with us, Sam Chow. Messi, Nasubana Tese True. Susanna Nebotan against Levin Pau. Bahrain Fonso is about 5:55 a.m. Benjamin Yazuano, 2:55. Next question, what is it?
0: 1 hour.
1: 1 hour, okay.
0: What's up, boss?
1: 5:55.
0: 2 hours.
1: Okay.
0: Another 3 hours, remember?
1: Yeah,
0: say hi to
1: you. Yeah, and
0: 5 and 3 hours. All Bahrain.
1: Yeah,
0: and a prime up.
1: Unyamai.
0: And what they are over there is here.
1: Kwano wa. E kwano wa liu.
0: Kwano wa liu.
1: Bedrum. Ya kwa ya baby. Na UAE.
0: Kura obi ahero. Obi for the time of money.
1: UAE is 6:55.
0: Ayo.
1: Ntiyan zomu ni diyan zomu za 3.
0: Ay.
1: Ose kwasi ye.
0: Say so
1: 4. 10:55.
0: Four. 4 hours.
1: Yeah. There's a Dubai, they need 4 hours. Man. Jean 20, my dad is so far, my Musimana. Enumia, born 9 minutes in a bomb, Enumaka. And I, na, Mamin can't let Tiena Sano Susa. Woman, a dean, and a Susa, but 10 against 11. I know that much, Argentina, no. Uko Piemo. Aye. Canada, about 8:56 p.m.
0: Hey!
1: Adiasa, oh. Yes, about 2:56, wa.
0: Yes, I'm going to get you.
1: Yes, I'm going to. Canada, I'm going to get you. 6 hours, Anna.
0: Before I'm going to get you.
1: Italy, is here 4:55 a.m.
0: Oh. Ah, oh, yeah, I'm going to get you.
1: Germany, is here 4:56.
0: Ah, I'm going to get you.
1: Germany.
0: I'm going to get you. I'm going to get you.
1: Sashi, 4:23 a.m.
0: Hey, Western region.
1: TikTok.
0: Sashi.
1: Would you grab a 10-7?
0: I know Kumasi 8:57. Kumasi Bantima. Bantima. Kumasi Bantima.
1: Obi Canadian. Obi Suka.
0: Aye. Kumasi Bantima 8:57. And tell me how you fumes. So fumes, I was saying. Mayante. Ebi how you offend so. I was saying.
1: Obi Suka California 7:57.
0: Aye.
1: Obi Suka.
0: 57 a.m. and p.m.
1: Na a club and oh, here was it? Was it 10:57?
0: Ohio, as we here. Did you? Ohio, as we
1: here. Ohio, yeah, Ohio, country.
0: USA.
1: Ohio.
0: At
1: Tasman's 2:57, say Ghana.
0: That would be at Tasman's own call Ghana.
1: I'm going to say Obuasi for Das, I reset 2:57.
0: Aha, I knew Obuasi for.
1: I cry, it says 42 p.m.
0: I wish I said Tashi.
1: I then turn 7:30. Obuasi says, "Yento e confirm you at 4:45."
0: Ah, okay.
1: Joe,
0: be up on the time,
1: Mla. Messi, Pia Bono, Argentina, last minute, last minute, Argentina, Argentina. Now, go Pio Bonato, Martinez, Martinez, Martinez, Martinez, Pio Bonato, Gonzalo Monte, go Pio Bono, Nasrabi, Susan Fona, Bono de Pie, Bono Babe de Abrantewa, Duke, Porto Macalista Batu, Leon Tontania Porotas, Coventry, Yami Bruta, Yami Jurien Navarres. 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
0: What a say? 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Oh, qualification man, you know, last minute.
1: Oh, no, Messi, Messi, Messi, Debbie, Busumburu Bonante, Martinez, Messi, Omejibona, Omejibona, Messi.
0: Say it again, guess it's a padia. Madame Cajent,
1: Concert Montiel. Now, Trubois say, Jesus Martinez, Messi, Parares. Now, Latarie Martinez, Montiel. Naso my bono and cross for defend it. Bono by the way, Tani Tani Leandro Tani Parades, Nantina Nasurabi Rafino, what you for the Masuzaland? Quasi Tam Naso,
0: aye,
1: Tam Naso,
0: on Pompon,
1: extra time besesu.
0: And this is
1: Quasi Yabapon 4,
0: 4 9 Yabapon,
1: Yabapon 4 and a Nanai Quasi. Yes, I could fiance, I'm quasoli.
0: I am quasoli. Who call my own?
1: Eh?
0: Who call my?
1: Debbie.
0: Ah.
1: Because it's a chapel.
0: Ah, Pet Miss Bukopa and Duke.
1: Ah. And Tipenti was in the city, I would say the same way, you know.
0: I said, Yamina, yes, I'm back for now.
1: Quasi Yapon.
0: Yapon.
1: Ah, and them say,
0: boss.
1: Fashionable Oman watching live from Accra dance man.
0: What my boss say? Dance my boss say.
1: Dance man, my boss say.
0: Oh, me who?
1: Obi say you can't start dance man. You must not ever say come and start.
0: Oh, is that?
1: Obi say 5 o'clock in the morning at Serbia.
0: Serbia. Serbia, Europe. What can I say? What can I say?
1: Stand boy, get some water, why, please? You are a fantastic. That's how I'm at my corner with you. And Stambo, you are doing a fantastic work, Jay-Z. And Trotro Drive Official Jay-Z, okay.
0: Jay-Z, baby, on our bus, saying. On our bus,
1: I was saying.
0: Three.
1: Whoa, boss, in T-Way.
0: Stambo,
1: I'm going to go with you.
0: Other Francophone in the same. I Shakira Shakira ni shim. Amuni mono. 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Shakira Shakira Shakira ra ra ra ra ra ra ra ra. Hey, Argentina fu. 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

0: ye barbe to extra time no so Evans ese more fire messages I beba and so and no and he second half and say first half extra time eba and superstar you are too much me that say George and Pierce City Chapel locate at Junction. Why watching you live from a Bettino, okay. Misty G said, good morning. You need it. Now bring it like you need it. Just like you need it. Madagascar is about 11. Oh, Madagascar, strange. And at Dubai, I Madagascar. 11.
1: Hey.
0: Oh, Madagascar.
1: Are they? 11, say.
0: 11, too.
1: I am on for AM, PM, and come on Placo.
0: Yeah,
1: say AM, I say PM.
0: Senior, you are very good. Greetings from Seshi. Kofi Sata. And so, Eddie, and no, no. Okay, messages in our Beba name. I say you are doing great job. We see Obinana. You were born here in this place. Superstar. Mr. Pounce, it's a 3:05 a.m. in Ghana. And correct. The jury should the sports general Sistabo. Baby Leon, I say good morning. Watch you live from Kumawu and Mr. GH. Let's go. Die, die. Ego. Let's go. I did Tanasona. I did the sports post general by Atta Gideon. At Abassi about 7 a.m. in Dubai. We say you are indeed doing a great job. Richmond at the no. I can say good morning. And on so at the end no and so at me at the Abba. Where's your master? Yeko. 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First half, first time. Messi we piabona tuo now. 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Now pia tuo Montier. Jabono so now, Argentina. What Bonham Brantene Tede, Paradas. Enzo, Nasubana, baby. Boni Goki Cabaret, Argentina. Enra, Mauko, extra times are nowhere in England. And I hear 2-1. And then Masako, extra time. Switzerland 1, Argentina 1, Murat Yakin. One echo chadama woman ding at the Switzerland and a Lamion Sebastian Scaroni Argentina coach. One on a domicile 2022 Wokawa Kata, the best coach on national team. Bonabedi Messi, Messi, what am I so? Daniel Parares, Opia Baron 10 times so. Daniel Parares, Adama Messi, Messi Ramali and Daniel Parares. What am I running to Martinez? Martinez has shaken him. Enzo. Webiem. Nasuko Kiparantino. Gregor Cobal. Gregor Cobal. Now, just Argentina. My Enzo Africa. 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One echo. 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Messi the Bona Kakuma the player now. 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What am I Leandro Dani Paradas? 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Argentina. Argentina. Which are going to attempt for my Bona Pie? So Argentina dominating game no. Leandro Dani Paradas. No, Argentina, Argentina,
2: Well close. 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Still Argentina. Messi. Now Messi. Well, basically, only England and a Bessian semi final. 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A brother, a Spain and a France, 7 p.m. Argentina 1, Suzala 1. 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The Piabana Tatam Serbana de Leandro Daniel Parares. 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Now, Argentina. 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Los Roti Blancos, Atletico Madrid. BC, oh God, help mercy you. 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This red card has a threat. Switzerland pow. 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Bien supporter se jinani. Tonaru Simofa. Someone say Messi go, Messi go. The Pierre Bonanso, on my Bonner Piano, Bonanse, Switzerland. That's what I'm Roman Gibana Finsem. Bonabed Manuana Kanchi, the Pierre Bonacachi, Nicol Vari, Pierre Bonamamento, Wanako, Bonikita, Nasurabi Adenatova, Rafi Safa, Remo Ferra. 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Zaka, Switzerland, Nasurabi. Bonne go kick. Bono a go kick about at your man day and a Suxalan. Now, Bonabedi Messi. Now, still Messi. Wabo Pans, amazing one. Now, Argentina, Latario Martinez, a go kick. Latario Martinez.

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Pietro Martinez. Now Messi. Messi. The Wonders Mine. Messi. Messi nansu Grigo Kobel. And a Messi Mfa. And a Messi Mfa. And a Lionel Andres Messi Kututini Leo Tisinto Lapuka Tomika Mfa. Uma Yerenupa. Bono a defensive two in Argentina. Wigma. Mouse Bucha. Juan Loyadama Nicolas Alejandro Taglofico. Now, one of them are to Argentina, to Manachim, Bonabedi goalkeeper, Amy Martinez, Gonzalo Montier, one of Pepia, Jabona Kamedo, Mark Alista, Wajibono, now, Bonacama Martinez, Martinez, Brekisura Matia Gamara, Amara, Amara, Tia Gamara, now, Ujamatuo, Wane Pepia, Ujabon Mamara, was allocated for the player. 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No Argentina, Argentina, Martinez, Amara, Argentina. Dabi wasted opportunity. Thiago Armada, Martinez, what to want to come out? One Pepia. Now, 101 minutes in Yabo. Messi, McAllister, Gonzalo Montier. Now, Messi. One in the Pia Pia Bono. Ujia Bono and the Atum. Bono by the Messi. Messi and the Messi Atufam. We've said Bono your foul. Messi who turned the arm at you. We've said Bono your foul. I have found.

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We jump on another Kakumani player, Womu Pepia, Obetimede, 103 minutes, Argentina 1, Switzerland 1, extra time first half. Extra time first half. We jump on a tour, 1 acre, no Argentina, Tiago Amara, Amara, Amara, Wapim, McAllister, Love Returning, Messi, Messi. We jump on 1 time so. One a pia bon Argentina. Ujabonu, one a pia nanzo. Argentina phone Bobby B, my age. Womunya monitor. Now, Argentina dominating game. 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This is excellent. 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As a star boy, you are too much. Now, a goalkeeper, Yabadeti Argentina.

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About 3:20, our studio. About 3:20, our Ghana. Jasari. 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

one a pia bono. 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Argentina, Nasrabi. And to be a referee by Bonaventure on the first half of Bonaventure on extra time. What to Bonaventure in terms of Argentina, Argentina, Argentina, Argentina. Piamono, Romero, McAllister, Gonzalo, Wire Cross, Derby, Kofonova. Martinez, Chi, Robo shot up him. Thiago Amara, Wire Cross, El Corner, Presenye. Presenye. Gentina Fons in the team. 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Presenye.

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She, Argentina won. 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

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We are second department of the game, our second half. Our extra time. Friki Karma, Omani D, and Susanna. One more body here, Argentina. 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Messi se piaso da tuo. Now, we must say Jabon and Tamso. Now, Bonabed Argentina. Argentina. We pia bono, pia pia kore Martinez. Martinez, no, I say Jesse. What you want, Martinez? Martinez, pia pia bono and Tamso. Adama Leandro Perez. But Jonama Alexis McAllister, which is just number 20. What am I, Lionel Messi? Messi, Messi, Messi, Messi, Chiana, Messi, Pio, Argentina, what's our chef for Messi Nabi? Bono, Ekita, Switzerland, Womodeko, Switzerland, Womuko, Switzerland, Womuko, Ewum, Argentino, Nasrabi. France recovery from Argentina, Mama Jen and Tamso. Argentina, Pabia, son, and now. Boedia said, go on, maybe I'm the Beko extra time. I Beko penalties. What job on who? Lateral Martinez, Martinez, Martinez. Will be a person about Messi and Messi Kobashe. Messi, I say, it goes. Mbappe, where it goes. One effort, go, Kino. Messi, Messi, Messi. Oh, my, you don't know. I said, Pian Quachi. Lateral Martinez, I'm a McAllister. Montierama, McAllister, Alistair Bonama, Martinez, Martinez, Martinez, Martinez, Wapiem, Wanafa, and 15 Jesse Wapiatuo, Martinez once again. Now, Shaki Sakirmaka, Pia Bonamukama, Bono Kita, Woman Dead Argentina, Messi, Argentina, Lissandro Martinez, Bucha, Wapia Bono, Argentina, Waloketi, Gonzalo Montier, Gina Bonasso, now, Alexis Macaris,

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Nayan Tochimadanusway, Womu Pepia Bono, Bonkita, Argentina, Lissano Martinez, now one of Bonkita, Argentina. 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What a save! Lovely save! Great save from Crico Cobel! Argentina, Argentina, Manuel Lopez Jose. Martinez! Martinez!

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Argentina! Argentina! Once again! What a goal! Lovely finish. Brilliant. Wonderful. Amazing. Exceptional. This is a world-class finish. What a finish. Amazing one. Mamma mia. Julian Alvarez. Wasina Kanema, Atletico Madrid, Barcelona target. Wow. Very, very, very dangerous. Nine strike. Kwazimenga, what a goal. What a goal. Bullets. Argentina 2. Switzerland 1. This is semi-final. Nimbedu. Ebrada, Sanususe, Edwana Yabo, Emo game. Ebrada, 7 p.m. Le Bru of France and La Roche of Spain. Ukwara. Gentina and Susan Wabewinune, the three lions of England. Tiabenyan big game in semi-finals. Julian Alvarez. Fifth World Cup goal. First anti 2026 World Cup. What a finish. Great goal by our standard. Jaron Carbia should have Argentina play 130 minutes in here. Argentina 2, Switzerland 1. Moussa Otamendi Comprenio. Nicolas Otamendi. Gonzalo Montiel. José Manuel Lopez, what yellow card? Switzerland, I answer, sir. Remo Fer African. Ama Rubin Vegas. Usina Cayman Sevilla. Oh, Stadio Ramon Sanchez Pichon. What am I saying? Game room. 9 and 20, my name is where? Wapia Bono, and they are 2 months, and I'm a Nanso, on my bona pie. Now, Switzerland, shaking my car. Swix, Pia Bonatumo. Nanso, Bonatashe true. Bonatashe true. 150 minutes. Argentina 2, Switzerland 1. Argentina 2, Switzerland 1. And Switzerland, Ekatiana, Nanso Rabi. 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

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Oh my God, Sisu Kamasem, Sofo Prince, New York City, New York City, New York City. Yeche mu nyina, United States Donald Trump, President Okrum, Piamanatum, Nasurabi, Japan 170 minutes, Switzerland, 1 Argentina 2. Argentina 2, Switzerland 1. 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TikTok A Junior Star Boy. Dancer Rio Cesar. Yeah, two so. After so, Papi Yenin Koma. Dancer. Born and say, Wapina, Wanaka, Abetima Fana, Ama Pim. APN, we are back. Yes. Fireworks. Getting out to for Ruffy's FL. 170 minutes. Freaky Cabaretia, the Gentiles. Bonnie free kick. Bonnie free kick. Switzerland Argentina. Switzerland. Next one, Argentina. For you, brother Pio. Bonus about Switzerland, you know. Listen to you live from Dortmund, Germany. It's here, Munina. Farah, Namisha, Yepa. So monitor Germany, Dortmund.

Sergio, father, Mr. Sergio Namisha, from Familia Gro, Germany, Dortmund, born in Economy, Argentina, you're born 190 minutes, Argentina for a job top. What mama heat, Argentina for fancy in a job top. And Obia, credit Jesse, know him. Boro Atashe, hey, Messi, I shall cloud on him. We KB say you are the best. I'm say Messi no Wablo. Mr. Argentina in England, a match for King Jude Bellingham and Messi. Manuel Obarfami Akanji, terminate the assault. 4 minutes. Referee to so. Switzerland. Piamana tomorrow. 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Jose Manuel Lopez. 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We Piabona to Argentina Benya, Ted Guana, Argentina!

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Saka, Granit Saka, very sad. My age, Ukasa, Trewan and Po. Obia, Granit iPhone, a video, Latario Martinez. What a game! This morning, Angel 96.1. Angel Bia, Rafiba Pong. Argentina, Kiri Gemino. To my investors in the Amon Katanishi first half, no, and is I play upon 90 minutes. That's how Champs extra time count. Suzanne and Tenor Bonoco, Suzanne and Slabi Argentina Samiansa. Life on TikTok, Junior Stamp on TikTok, Junior Stamp on TikTok. Me Patrick Shannon like it. Argentina Semienza Suxana Timubaco. 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

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Latario Martinez, Julian Alvarez and Alexis McAllister. Official Jay-Z, Trotro Driver C. And Stalo, good job. Jay-Z, Trotro Driver, Atasmanso. And KBC, every game I watch you, bro. Oh, Matty KB. Bad red card. Push to start. Watching inside a Joshua Promise DJ. On air there. Gilberto say robbery match. I'm not robbery, I'm for us. I know what counts.

0: Souk zan lan man ouse, jan kane, imine nou mate goalkeeper kaza, you should have changed that particular player. What you have from Asante Mampon push to start. 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Onana boy we are no no. Enjoy 96-1 Stamford City Pub and 9th inside a Puyasi or Boise to precise. We are coming like Kaka, we are coming there. You need Boss, Yankasa after show. Yankasa after show opening.
1: Is it Yakwa, so you?
0: Auntie, oh my, was it thank you, Bien? 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
1: Yeah, told my friend. I'm sorry.
0: TikTok Wonti Sana Deno ACTA Mekwa Kota Nami Adoma MCB Sashi Yabi Anti Sana Deno ACTA Edo Biase Mamu Shemo TikTok Live Mamu Tio Radio Edo Biase Everyone Starboy Anabu Achi Take You Over.

Nim se o how anu amane enyame ani so adeketu abi dia kura ne usu dia kura ne o how nano pe dia kura ne o how much no na pepepe o fi high engine 96 bb.1 mega nana buachi yadom enemide me be so the lord on cancel the live commentary nana what did me Argentina versus Switzerland. Argentina team are qualified 2-1. SCP on the said that could set down my chin on Nabia. Air Kingdom, I swear, yeah. 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
1: Amen.
0: Eya 400 years. 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
0: 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A move for Bisuko di Babylon. Ishaka Kisu did that.
1: Amen.
0: And what is that sound by Egypt to be him? Still no near settlement. And I mean, no Casa Sabri, almost 400 years ni. O man, I bet all. You are why you say, or no, I would even know. It's a whole 7 year back in a day. Ishaka Kisu did that.
1: Amen.
0: Now, yes, sir. A chief for not a phone, you know. So be and pay attention. And yes, that Nami be in a check. Nemo and same big Tammy and Wash. Tamwa, you owe me a free sad date, ya, yeah, I say 2020, equals 2028. Obi, our pair at your tour. Believe me, see who we are. Bibi, Cassie, be see who we are. A B C da. Now, a B soon see you. 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
0: 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Ye meeting na se if there's a creation there's a creator. 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As someone may be cano, a nijisem kesia pa. A maya diaku could draw kesia. A bay easy is one mine. In Shaka gives with it.
1: Amen.
0: Well, any so be the bow we are a bow di padia. Any among can who say, only now bow we are a bow di pan. I want to share. And I win him. In Shaka gives with it.
1: Amen.
0: Well, one is she say, yeah, what she say. At 2 hours, and in the 3 more boy. And the butaya or the boy. Ye be you or my Israel naturally. Nansa and maybe can, Maminka, we are Sibia Bessinko. Ne, we are Sibia womb, ne, we are Sibia cat wire. Within 10 minutes, I mean, five addresses the issue we answer. And San Wachi Foundation as Ishaka gives with it.
1: Amen.
0: Any party are seen in nine, we say, or soon as I see a Tissus Siano, and or soon as I see a young Pobono, the Garden of Eden. From Genesis. 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Nancy Moses of Nanfam or 40 years. A year day, any Moses ever bet there, or coin a go pon at tea dot here, at the union nipper, a whom come home me goody moon, and more depart than your craft has for. No, Jenna Hobby. A shaka gives you did that.
1: Amen.
0: Nancy, and now say when you go pon, I'm manifesting Moses. Now, you so vessel, and any bet the team upon it. Moses is kind, you who ye. A shaka gives you did that.
1: Amen.
0: The same thing now betting same bisabri, and if I age be out in chain. 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
0: 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You are running, you know, nor the be in town. Tell him with W. San wouldn't even be a battle. You shall go to the da.
1: Amen.
0: Who's your answer? To us, it's here.
2: I said, Baba, the castle, the banner of Washington,
0: one bar, the castle, and the banner of castle by Eddie and Essie. Ewa, did I now castle over Banner or Bank or my? He knew what would be a crane was that. And one yet. Quite, tea.
2: Osi
0: de bi se ejam bi dai. Mhm. Ade
2: na
0: ti ye ti ade bo fi ase. Sa, sa na omo ka. O ba da ben. Obad Abeno who see the same thing in the for the past years. Where did you 100 years? Who did you say?
2: It's
0: in the 21st century. Since Christ was born. And you, who bow, who bow, you ask, who knew where we are? And now, back with Sam was so, you bet you are back with Sam, Eddie Atua, Alpha Christo, who are, and the Bible in Nubania. Because we are seeing opposing on the data. And you don't expect to say, oh, because school, I could know, Christo, who are back with Sam, why, and the Ukrainian, Myanmar, ACC. If you ask, confirm, ma. It was draining, say, near the can be be, if you ask, if it can be be, Eddie approve, and pa, and may catch yourself, Sawadi. Is your girl to did that?
2: Amen.
0: Who did it?
2: Was only
0: one more
2: said.
0: One more if you
2: said.
0: A free to take, you
2: know. As soon as I see
0: a fish, you. Right, you can see a honey me bonito. Nothing, my toy is rough one. A free to take, you know, or soon as I see a fish room, Tikasan. Uko Genesis chapter 1. When you go for command, you see, a soon in Wabuano, ne you know as I it is only one of friend Epono. Now, assassin a bay, assassin in one. It's like a Jesu did that.
2: Amen.
0: It was soon as I see a free insum.
2: Not
0: a fine insum a betim horn.
2: When
0: you ask
2: them,
0: when you pass them, and the commander a bay, say assassin a bay, and it's our strong so best. Me boy. Young way.
2: When you pass them,
0: never.
2: Now,
0: I know and I'm not enjoying the yes, open in the so my essay. Chicasani, and noir, some crona, so any numb, when you go on someone and mass arsene or by it. When you go on some crona, the sarcassay, and mass
2: arsene,
0: and the sarsen essay. Adias, I am that's what you. Chicasani, I be destroyed in any hobby. And you know, Oma specifically say, or soon as I see a thing zoom by and a bet now, but as someone a man a bet now, as some crona is now man a coy. And only during the time of Noah, no one's really time who has some worker. It's like a use of the da.
2: Amen.
0: Now, maybe more instance be any example be Eddie at Provo say, difference a war or time on any a time you. It's like a use of the da.
2: Amen.
0: Tie, what's it?
2: Verse 7.
0: So what you see? Or so now I see a new honor. I feel so mobile. I say when you go past him. Now, so now I see a sound of hoy means your castle can't wind you. When the second heaven and earth, Chicas and ye, when you go for Timu Pono, Nene Shishim, say no arranging. Now, a quay, or so now I see a decaf, so you lie in a coy and a say, you know, yet you are a bear one. When you go on Yansom, and I'm changing the anointing or my son, the bro mountains in Yanaso. In Suyini by an air all the mountains, so be a so katai. Near bear no change, as I say, no, or nipper be a woo here. It shall go to the da.
2: Amen.
0: Uje Gaza. Or no, now, or did to me, Bible say, or soon as I see Huna Negrane. And Uji, to me, nor the fair man by, to me, so bit Yamanaida. That's the power of God. It shall go to the da.
2: Amen.
0: Nati.
2: Now, soon as I see a way.
0: Or soon as I see a sea, I have to
2: shoot. What a Nasamara crash.
0: What's that? The Nasam Krona a day. A crash.
2: Now, what the Siama Uja?
0: Now, where do you want the Siama, dear?
2: Uja.
0: I didn't any way, Uja. Never could you issue. Why? Because you're the kind of in Zoom and in Zoom, the foundation. It is our person said now. If you destroy the foundation, you collapse the whole thing. It's like a gift with it.
2: Amen.
0: And until or soon as I see a new one, and soon near the foundation, it will pass your sand on what is soon is said. And you know, we are saying, mean to be fun soon say we are see beam. I mean, fun soon soon may say we are see beam. Take us a new. No one can't see one say we are seno. Then we soon was one fan say any beam. Because this one in here would do a jack. And I had the foundation. Job 28.
2: Job chapter 28.
0: Verse
2: 5. Verse number 5.
0: T. Asasi wo hoy.
2: Eduane fi mu ba.
0: Enye eduane ni fi mu ba. Se o dope pe na eduane ba. Sa ko ti.
2: Ose.
0: Aha.
2: Na nasia so.
0: Na utua, utua asasi nasia. So dani ani a o se de na wase.
2: Oja.
0: Amen.
1: Amen.
0: It is the foundation of this earth. Eye fire. Old one eye water. Anyway, eye fire. It is any old one in so say no na update. Oko history. Ti na say also may discover the ark of Noah. Means o mo gidi say we are cry to me say science cry to me say and suri bia be say we are pain. Fine. A good pa. Any science corona ni we are and san ti as here say o so na sase ya oho yi wo du oja and higher foundation no oja num da be say no shaka kiso dida.
2: Amen.
0: When your person ni party as here 8 years now when is saying nti and now say when be saying nti kwese ne wasan aye bi.
2: What
0: you see, Moja?
2: I'm a temple.
0: I'm a dien.
2: A temple.
0: When the judgment day, when was the judgment at all? I'm a sad or say a naiban. It's like a good with it. But according to the associate, that's a example. It was someone kind, no one nano. So just say, Nasania, you know, one nano. Means there was such an example at all. But this town around the Indian was he would do a no, the assistant at temple. You call eternity. Eternity is ahead of us. Why does who call any GMO now rehomo? And then eventually. It's like a gizu leader.
2: Amen.
0: In the permit, who near maybe? At San near maybe home. I'm a net. I want to be somewhere back and come back me for fro. It's like a gizu leader.
2: Amen.
0: It's wow, Tiasi. Bible say, come out, Tiasi, yes, in Jata. Even though Jata, who you? That's the crime, but where would need you? We know you. It's like a gift with it.
2: Amen.
0: The end of the as soon as I see a minority tree, what's our best sense? Send your saying any kind of. No faith, we ready on your good old team upon you now. What you need to do upon you? When you are saying verse 13.
2: Verse number 10.
0: The honor or snow when you go to our journey. And in the two upon any, she say, yeah, well, range for the future coming. Tea.
2: Na
0: sani ene bo shete yen.
2: Ya
0: kwa osoro kofro. Ya kwa diye.
2: Osoro kofro. Ne asase kofro.
0: Atine ni itimu. Atine ni yade. E shaka kiso dida.
2: Amen.
0: Hebrews chapter 8 verse 13.
2: Hebrews chapter 8
0: verse 13.
2: Verse number 13.
0: Sani ene bo shete yen. 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Verse 8. No.
2: According to 2 Peter chapter 3, verse 8.
0: What now, verse 8? No.
2: As in Adolfo.
0: Adolfo.
2: Mama Adia Baku in town.
0: Oh, Pia Madia Baku in town.
2: Say that Kroya and I say, Infinisha appeal.
0: That Kroya is saying,
2: Infinisha appeal.
0: And in the first day, God created heaven and earth, and one day. But what the band perform for 1,000 years? Send your spirit in your country, time no, is different from Obarerity. Jagagis with it.
2: Amen.
0: And don't you debate the performer? Not yet long period. But when you go for one day, it did be a catcher as you be in the what chance as you eat me a one day when you go for any. Just one day, grant me near your bear home palm. I'll go debate 10 hours, and not the coy. Jagagis with it.
2: Amen.
0: Mutianazan.
2: It's a problem.
0: Now, Mumma, I dear about Queen in town, said Dakro. Hey, when you go for 1,000 years, any day.
2: Now, if you share up him, he said that.
0: If you share up him, he said that. And on the first day, second day, third day, fourth day, fifth, sixth, and on the year, 6,000 years, he money equi. Me see, for we are seeker creation now. They are better down. A twin chain. Why? You need 2020. 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Ye wo 1992. 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Aka 8 years more to millennium. By 2028, enti me share say me catch us if it's be because 2028 no. En sem bi nam kwa so. E shaka ki so di da.
2: Amen.
0: Uje nyansa.
2: It's a plan.
0: Anunti T tie was it Hebrews in
2: according to Hebrews chapter 8 verse 30
0: Tie kasa ni yi was it sane ne boshe tie ne ye twa was no foforo ene asase foforo a tie ni tim the home of righteousness na ba bi a obeka se foforo no wa ye den
2: o di aye ka de no de dawo
0: wo di aye ka de ne de dada ye nya ka de foforo be a jesi kind ye no aye dada. New version, but prepare, and just old has passed. Isaka Gizu did that.
2: Amen.
0: And until New York, Casafu Frono, what the Ayah kind, the any dada. Nanya Ede.
2: Nanya
0: Ayah Dada.
2: Nanya
0: Ayah Dada. Now, Bakra. Now, Bakra, when you feel so now, Ede, you are heading towards the grave. Isaka Gizu did that.
2: Amen.
0: Messi was thrown as in a world beginning. And in the beginning, God created heaven and earth. Isaka Gizu did that.
2: Amen.
0: And I was so, yeah, whoa, to what beginning? And you didn't know how no call a yen. It wins your man time, a time was. Whether you believe or not. Amen.
2: Amen.
0: One second, Simon Yako Porter. Okay, see a difference in a fee. Menche is that for one in Seminole. Mensha Simon. Co Genesis, Kai chapter 1, verse 28.
2: Asin on Yako Porter.
0: No, on Yako Porter, Adam. And then how? So just say I Eve. Quite.
2: Now you have to catch that one. Say.
0: And now you have to catch that one. Say.
2: Mungu na mundo.
0: Mungu na mundo.
2: Na mwenye asasu ma.
0: Na mwenye asasu diye.
2: Ma.
0: First generation no. Iriasi e feeling zoom. Ebe timu hon. E pension. So just say. Say ni yeshe ma o. Quite.
2: Na mwenye asasu.
0: Na mwenye asasu.
2: Na mwenye epumbata.
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2: Ni wiye mundo ma.
0: Eni wiye mundo ma. Mamu nini say namu. They will have dominion upon them, over them. Ishaka Gizu did that.
2: Amen.
0: And subdue the earth. Say no, the mamu. 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
2: Verse 29. 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
0: Unyakupo waka ise.
2: Kwe. 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
0: Aha.
2: Any
0: name now, Nepian,
2: and
0: I'm almost some mamma will say, and you're my dear, it's yet from vegetarians. Among you now, it's like a gizzard.
2: Amen.
0: Na and no say, you know, or soon as I say, I decano, and say, we are, you know, no one, no more share, we're nothing. So, I say, after you know, almost share, we're nothing. Yes, I shall be a bye. Onyankopo hyira no wa ne ne ma.
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2: Amen.
0: 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Christ omenti aseda.
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0: 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Ishaka Jesus did that.
2: Amen.
0: Before we ask ye di kan no na Israel ni ho. 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No what time ni bi ya ni Israel mai. Israel beba ebra mi be yi na pie sisi ya. Israel beba. Now rumors be a question. Today be a because rumors is the killer of soul. Yes, yes, in the baby at home crack. Yes, yes, a community baby. Now make sure I rebel. Because yes, yes, any sources. Now, so forces of universe at the same someone in the AO pretty. Or tell you a pen or curb and not land it. Not funded you. You shall go with it.
2: Amen.
0: Eh, who papa, papa, papa. Because I trust him. I trust him. Open dancing. I want to see who I want to. Who be saying we are? We need to. Yes, we. Yes, we. Sa. Who are dancing for me, bro? In Shanga Jesus did that. Who did you answer?
2: Yes, sir.
0: Hey, when you go to my house, we ask you what you see and ask you. Or the people me answer and see. No, our mommy answer and our daughter answer. In 2 Genesis chapter 10, na. Or share one. So, among no, among three was assassination. Na omo mo hwete wi ase nyina se ne beya o betimi occupy the whole earth ishaka Jesus did that.
2: Amen.
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0: 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It's a good food. 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It's a good food.
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1: I'm going to go
0: 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So,
1: because what?
0: No, Penino, a bad Daniel, or Penina, or Sumacuma. Young way.
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0: Sua, a bride, Danny Blue Sua, or Bell.
1: Not
0: yet. At the end, what are you?
1: And
0: Sam, what?
1: Asan
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0: Shaka bi so dida. Aha na me siti ni ye. Ye be yi o man Israel ye. En kwala ni mi enu no. Enye ba ko. On bu ye two different people. 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
1: Amen.
0: Onyankopon eti nko no. 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You can see racist ya,

0: So when you go why are you interested in such a way? Say, what kind of Proverbs 25 verse 2 now? Was it and somewhere in time? I don't know when you and somewhere in time, I don't know when you are at this. It's not good with that. And you person was shown when you are more, no one is the idea now, the SCM, no idea, and manifest or they review that glory. It's not good with that. And look to me, see, I said, we know. Ye Canada, Mukanida, who repeating it, the assistant, and my easy. It's not going to be that. Because the knowledge and the wisdom, ye did manifest it, nearly detect it, nearly discover. Sad you, and you easy. Take us in. Me say, get your mind room. That crap, petrol, and oil, crude oil, and then Yema, so many years. Send it to be. Send oil in that chair who is here, keep 3 points in that yard. It's not going to be that.
1: Amen.
0: Who's in answer?
1: It's
0: not. They're in the because you need ni mudia, you need to discover. It's here because you are a crowd or your nephew, baby. And haba. A brisu ya, one now only with the air, a buy, and then on beach cover. And then one of us are now home, Mamma. Missy Bible, no, you're a man profound. She has a need. Sanko for now, maybe I see ya. Who would tame? Obekan, O Manisa, na ebe dani story mukwama. Na ebe sign a contradiction to you. Because I know, for instance, science is here. Hey, before we share science in yes. Mufa technology, mira. Mufa technology, nyede. Every science in the day. I didn't motion KNUS, motion out to date. Mufa in here. A child of science in your idea. Yet the bayo who are you, man, a brace of a metro. India Corona masses, Eddie Sassan's in the ground. It's not going to be
1: done.
0: Correct, China. Kwameka, so many countries, you know. Ah, system, they are on the yard. I'm going to get any air technology. Yeah, twice a day, mobile phone, the other. It's not going to be done.
1: I'm
0: dealing with your system, and your idea. No, we'll be the end who's here. No, who's here? Your head belongs to me for being here. Nani any diary or baby, Missy, Trono, Trocon, Crono, and Yagrophobi woman. Because any papa as you saw at Trono, Manacrano, and you be as independent as a doctor. And your own mind back open. I Israel, I make our watch all pain. And no domotor, no more, and your mind is the leading now. Independent energy and a drop. It's a good idea. I
1: knew
0: you on my two home. They were ordained before the foundation of this world. And also about the chair as a munimono. Yes, you almost at all. It's when you work for Gandhi BBR from the beginning of this world. Jaga is with it. As that can you go for a dispensation, we are basso amabeto. Jaga is with it. That was it, dear chief.
1: As I don't remember,
0: why are
1: they?
0: None who are called.
1: The who are called.
0: None who are they?
1: A big pursu.
0: Jaga is with it. If you wear your coqua, let's see where you turn to. Ni oto su mi be ba no e tuntun e ni ase ye kasa ka kire. Na ye ka kire so 1 plus y equals to 2 a. Now bi sa se e ti y e e de. 1 plus y is equals to 2. O se bi sa se y e de. Ye ka bi sa se what is y? What you say? E de na o so le show. Mi se ka bi so di da.
1: Amen.
0: O le nya sa. Yes, we are opposite to each other. If you have ban, you have a cafe, you have a bacon, you have a discrabble, you have a ban. You can't have a ban, because already you know, we have the NAD opposed the other side. And you have a PA or a cocoa, you have a ban, you have a tuntum. So, by the end, you have a new term. Ose ni osa wo den.
1: Emi kusu.
0: Osa wo ni. 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
0: 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me, our dependency, to know your identity is your power.
1: Amen.
0: You need love, prepare, prepare. And one, when we two from here, bear, baby, I say, oh, you love. 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No, you be aqua, prepare, why we in our tone. Me say, idea, ne, oh my, Percy, dear son, and you can say, you bear your identity. I tell you honestly, you can say, yeah, make out your name. Yenu baby, I will use that for a charm, a bachelor was in Yenu. Yena may bachelor, or Kanya, you fast who echo Egypt 400 years. Now you free Egypt, Ebassy Cocaine as a senator. Baby, I will never go promising you anywhere. Near free, one near Samba, Samaria, ah, yes, Syria. Near Samba, Egypt to back, send a conscience here. Near free Egypt to know, Yenam Mediterranean Sea, Ebbe Campo, which to die, a honey be dispersed. A honey Africa, I before. 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
1: Now, I won't ask you, man, and then, you know, working. Some way in your party for. Some way, you know, when you're putting your ass on party, the thing. Now, every answer say, I say, another new was your officer. Now, I'm not forms. I'm not on the forms in our body, man. This is the only forms to come out. A year constituency election committee. I'm the call regional office. I'm not from my sister. But I'm the call regional office. The regional office is so me. And now, I'm not going to pass it. Every answer is said, you're better, your friend is inviting. Better to man, no. A woman who say, Asso, something for it. When the officer would be Emma Patton, now, Omofata, now, what's a party to go to? Send my dear, some before I move with you, will be a law, show it. Or will be a hammer. It departs in the course to say, one hour by a vetting, am I at the tour, man, no. And the South one of Emma Catasso, and South one at Tobuswaba. Now, Emilsoy, Emma, the Ponzi's election committee, no.
0: Yeah, open din sabi tu jawie ni ebo pini one more delegate anom so aba oba beto aba eno mo eka sa bi sa om se na mo fa ne se mo hunu ne se ye ntien se ma delegate so ka mo kire se o ma ba mo bu papa papa papa show mo papa papa o mo ye disappointed
2: free jfk o nti oni tri mo ko bi e ni propaganda bi a anka nyo no ena de ne sa e be she letters ase steering committee na wo steering committee o mo secretary. Yamu person mumba ayo asin sultan. Yam pinu mane batu. And now she don't have baha. It's just a revelation. It's a manifestation. It's a honorable intim photo. They want to protect him and they will protect him. In Kofana Moya Sanu, they benefited from consensus in the last elections. Yao Bema cannot determine the future of Asin South. Yam pinu, and will be on Faba Sabasae, and Ba Asin South. And then, will be a Baha Tuaba. After the Baha Sin, that will be in Jansi Akotusu. One. What in EBA nominations? Oko fire, why not the command? Committee Nukwa Wembuno, there were 10 for appeals. Appeals stands in a HM. It's a best ramp.
0: Yeah. But one, a mu, another part in the mu, and maybe a na komo, ayakado some kotwaba, and a ete, omo, and can say omo etre, omo ya udie, a batono, a masono, and home. Now, so me bombing some mamma, papa. So, what day? Ascend south.

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1: That's why
0: I young lose come up quality and affordability so you ma. Your quality keke no talking about quality and affordability. They are all TTT.
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0: said, oh, papa, ne buo wo for ma. 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
0: Baba, mama akwaba, na opum to say. So when you dey?
2: When you pa?
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2: kwere. Ano pa mi din chai free of suru musro. Add my angel 96.1 at your phone and I will use Christo Demo. Michel Bia Sidruqua Siada or Panabo 6:30. 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
0: quality one.
2: Quality one. So, open do a true toma. Me will show Fianketia, Barcase, a kind of so. So, a contractor, buy a man contractor for a nature honum, yadi the boar form chamber, beer, baby, I deco be answered, Kaku Jow, who see would dine, now pay beer, Brahonum. 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
2: Hallelujah.
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2: Yes.
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1: Hallelujah.
0: Obi ya kwa heno. 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Ghana home. And you will be a wedding Jesus Christ. And not your Bible, and say, Sandy Payne, to from said Tim. I bought for Nevisian Quine. No, I did not quack what you Abraham Kukum. Abraham Kukum and I can't want to say that I'm going to come for you. A holiday so was sick and knee what the four be all. And now what him no other do, huh? Now, yeah, who bad you, yeah, who? 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
2: Oh yes.
0: Oh, we met remember Ed and one Jesus. Ah, you need a sound of Crawford Cabra. You need a song from Crawford. You need a song of Crawford. Fatuin chain. And the Mekanya Missamachro. Mekanya Missamachro. And from Roma in our quarter, Wawa. And from Martin is in Wawa. And from some grace of God, Wawa. Fawa, say, me a Christo. Praise the Lord.
1: Hallelujah.
0: Mr. Fawa, I want to say, Adano Christopher no Petro no Chamono, or Muqua Antio, probably say, and Nippon the cast said Christo at Chi Diforo. 1 year. 1 year. Now, when Nippon Juan, what can I say? Christo near Bodria, shame unto you.
3: Shame.
0: Christo near when it was set yard one woman so who crush if you 8 rooms. Well, woman, no Kukruma, maybe I saw just 1 week and grow woman. Oh, my body, grandma, shame on you. I no pay. She said, Jesus.
3: Amen.
0: And then I'm a summoner and I said, my body, Master quote to come in. No. And then I'm a summoner to talk from a quotoma. And then I'm a summoner and I said, watch him and my quota, dear. I'm a summoner and I said, walk in the way,
2: Amen.
0: Praise the Lord.
1: Hallelujah.
0: You're to ask for Ecclesiastes chapter 2, verse 18. Ecclesiastes 2:18. Who is reading now?
3: Ecclesiastes 2:18. Na mebra no owie yase no nyina afno me.
0: Eduru ba bia woni pay. 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Na obon pa ise nya me nkuno.
2: Mm.
0: Yes. O se nya me ekume. My bread, Dadia, Yadia would win in every one nipperdium.
3: Oh,
0: Hat is as dead, dear B. Nisin in a W.
2: King in a crab account.
0: What ya say? A sister Yaria? Well, wait, none of yes and fra.
2: Oh,
0: Etty or Breno Babriano, door was sissifier, but a funnel. I no pay. A Japadina won't come kwam bone so penal, a better one will be a phone. Never my dear friend, you part da. And this only papa, you hear Jesus.
2: You
0: hear Jesus now, a crab, and me, Ampara. You shall watch him, and I will crab, me. Only a kais, what did you mean? Now, what crab so come, do you know? You shall watch him, and I will crab, me. Only a kais, what did you mean? And I will cry so I come to know. You say, why do you cry? I will cry, baby. You say, Jesus, now will cry, baby, Ampara. You say, Jesus, now will cry, baby. I'm not paying. You say, Jesus. Job, sir. Kaisa won't want to net ya. That's how cross I am, ma. A Christian says, sir. Why should you have been able to do? Wo bra wo be bre no ya se kwa be funu kenjan bi no
3: se na mi beja ho ama obi ya ba be di ma de
0: o bre na be bre no e fie na wo si ni bantema de o de di ahan de o pala ku estate de o held up de o isilegon de o america de o new york no wo be wu na obi abe fa na ye wade wu wu a obi timi fa ene de ye wo de a and the I am football and the Winyama Sompa. And no Tiadano Timothy said, O Nyama Sompa, I dream womb. I had dinner, I say. Directors of bet me at Sumi, I mean, I dream him, no, Jimmy. 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
2: No,
0: Baba, me miss I didn't know can be obi, or so will be man of Borosu. Ah, a trim metrasino, Nam Tenasi. And ne, said the paramecana seven. Why ye Christo ni my pa?
2: Jesus.
0: Why ye Christo ni yo?
2: Yes.
0: Praise the Lord.
2: Hallelujah.
0: I'm not pay. Be careful, Yesu Christo, at the amount. Mama, you have from Ada, Yamasum Papenim.
3: No correct.
0: Mama, you have from Sofusofwa, Yamasum Papenim. 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And so, not Antioch for Sir Christo at Sidifon, when ye.
2: Omusunu,
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0: 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No this assemblies of God has told them. 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
1: Ohye nipa e wo man nyina.
0: Me hye nipa no pai. What you mean nyina say?
1: Mo
0: sakra madwen, bo se me Jesus. Anopai. Where would you me? Me show. And I'm in a shower. No one Jesus is what shall say. Now wouldn't him, na now and now. Wouldn't him say yes, John, quite or bow, you pound by. Wouldn't him say, have him be a hot, what a crowd won't he? Better no permit, sit to the accounter, I will say. Sakara wadwen. Yadayo!
4: Sakara wadwen.
0: Praise the Lord.
4: Hallelujah.
0: And yet, you want Sakara not getting your tears for them.
4: No,
0: correct. And then, I make her say, ye wo buku bia ye frano Sunday kura bia me betere tere waha ye friend the book of life ade de achire nyame be biem ye bebu se nipa mo sia pata yase a mo ye convention mo ye 20,000 but ye be fa book of life no mo amudi wo gramu 100 mo maka nyina ngrudi mo sofo na olidi mo no mo bregu so far, we take them out in the good room. What bragu? We did not hear what yira. So far, we hear my ass in me, Catherine and Sai. Fuck what ya, Benqua Melkurin or that bow. We are so for Bunsam.
2: Gasoban is a sense of
0: mine. Because what is a sense of mine? And now, Quaco Bassa, Aquatrana, Aquanfortrano, a soft woman, such a. Akwakwa ba o. 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No aye totosi fantini beka totosi. 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
2: To le
0: praise God.
4: Hallelujah.
0: I no pay. But so wo Jesus dia. I no pay me catch it. I will say. So wo Yeshua. I no pay. So wo Jesus. Praise God.
4: Hallelujah.
0: I no pay. She Jesus.
3: Amen.
2: Angel.
0: Verse 31. No.
1: Every say.
0: Acts chapter. At year 4 say. Me wame papa Roman father biya wuti me. Papa no permit you. What chubby rose, you know what? Or say, I repeat quotation, no? At the Ankanisaka. At the Tobasi. Acts chapter 17, verse 31.
1: Make I Acts chapter 17, verse 31. Every say,
0: every say,
1: why ye debi at Ohama or my biara?
0: Why ye debi dia toho? At the ama or my biara gana, ya can't who be.
1: Ona mo bere ma bia wa yi
0: no. Ona mo bere ma bia wa yi na de din di Yesu Kristo so.
1: Bebu wi ase
0: atensi. 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Wo bebu obi a ten. Obia, ha,
2: Obia. What
0: your man authority?
2: I am for Kahon.
0: I am for Kahon. President Kahon. As of for Kahon. Obia, when you be a friend. Osikani Kahon, me Kahon. Obia Kahon. When you debi the ator, Ama wa main biara, or main bia muni pa Kahon. Papa, what you am no pay bribi baba, be buatain. Do buatain, I was Supreme Court, no. Or no so, wabubunatain.
2: Judge, you know.
0: Yes, Christo be buna ten.
2: Some kind of a judge.
0: Yes. But, when you judge, when you grow for ten, when you grow for ten, when you grow for ten, when you grow heaven, come on. When you lawyer, when you didn't lawyer, ni ye, and you pay, when you heaven. Mame, I'm a lawyer. Lawyer for born, and you pay, I'll be penny. I salute you, sir. Or this is when you heaven. Degree in that, you grow for Pentecost, I saw them. Mr. Papa, be your head down, see that I'm prepared. Oh, both of Jesus Christ. 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I said, my here, Jesus. Happy, here, Jesus. I'm in a young PP, regional Huang Huang, men, I'm a young DC, regional Huang Huang, Papa, a brief do a big chum, and a bim and a Bruniano, a Bruya Hunia,
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2: I don't know Nipana.
0: Nest the Yakonami. 2 million Cruza, my last son, Mr. O. Nam Sir Papa, your woody by Mamino. 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
2: Oh, yes.
0: A binom na kuku Kristo swimming yami. 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
0: 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Wona or gain a trimetrium best school fees.
2: Oh, yes.
0: Or gain Madman Sebesson. 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Now, singing in Emuno, Obesayo. 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No, I'm quite heavy.
2: Why
0: are more bo? Why are more bo? 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
2: I'm not paying.
0: Make a fool yes amount. Obra we need to woo. We yet die. Now doctor now on no show no crown no bew. Miss Sadanem you said doctor for who Miss Sadanem was a dreamy and Sabia made dream. Minini ain't a Matias here. Mi ti bisho yina mi si mi yina ma ye doctor adam mi se doctor de wo hu mo ene ye number 1 na mi wo Ashtown Pentecost ana mi hu se sofo ma menyam mi hu sofo am hwen sam ni mi se sofo de wo no ba ana ene ye nkwasi adwe ne ba ko
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0: what do you say wo sa ene ye ma bi wo ho a
2: ene kwase
0: na mi nyine ye na mu se Doctor said, "Crowd, we need injasa. 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He say yes, what? 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We want to try and so. I'm going to focus on a show. 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
5: All is vanity.
0: Ah, we be jaho. 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
2: German folk.
0: Usu. 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And I brand ye be. Oh, my good, what you was a sister on. So, when ya kukrubashi, I say. So, what you say?
2: HIV.
0: Mo. 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
0: would ye crumb, crofo, crew, sickano, Uba Oblembi. 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
2: Amen.
0: Praise God.
2: Hallelujah.
0: Ecclesiastes chapter 2 verse 21.
5: Ecclesiastes 2 verse 21.
0: Uh-huh.
5: Every say.
0: Etoda.
5: Esese obi.
0: Esese obi.
5: I didn't answer.
0: Nadjin.
5: I didn't name, dear. Abra, I am Juman.
0: O Jenny, you know.
5: My dear, Wamre Befa.
0: Oh, my dear, Wamre Befa.
5: Now, you see ya who, dear.
0: You see ya who,
5: net at the bonnet, Kessie.
0: See you. A druba bia. Your papa, Doctor Cocotin. Radio stations, you're about 20.
2: Ah.
0: I don't go TV.
2: There's a dos.
0: Angel FM.
2: Oh.
0: I don't go hand satanizer.
2: Yeah.
0: I don't angel blood.
2: Yeah.
0: Ni nyina ledia. But a better me be no doctor be jaho.
2: Oh yes.
0: No dia wa mere. E bi kura na. Dia obeba be fa no doctor ti ase no ne ngasa ho.
2: Unua won pawasem.
0: Unua won pawasem. Anopai. Anopai me kan fu Yesu amawo. Mr. O, one day. Oba ti ase Mr. O ama daddy a wu.
2: Oba
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2: E da de be si.
0: E grofoni jira so. Ga me hwia isu o. 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
0: Ehe.
3: Wase.
0: Wase.
3: Na ne nyina ye ayaya de.
0: Wo na ne nyina. When you 70 years a day, Kono, we see, Opa, we go to get minimum beer, Missan Central Market. Your friend said that to Central Market on the Yamshin and one Wanga Sabu.
2: Oh, my Lord.
0: Wanga Sabu, Nina Naya, I had dear, as a padiano payano, as a padiana sankun. A comedietri. I'm not paying, so would you accommodate the years to Christo, a cheer. Me mako mama di nyina ye Jesus. Ma di nyina Jesus yo.
2: Enyo simenti no.
0: Dabi ah.
2: Enyo wo fie.
0: Oh masa. Dabi. Enya te creates na. Enya cast na, enya fie na. Enya aguma na, ma di nyina ye Jesus.
2: Yes.
0: What you say? Ma wa bra boje Jesus. Enu no Yesu mo ni mu waso da. Me to me mon pa ya mi sase. Me perfume pe we yo. Enu na de ba. So what do ye Jesus ah? Do yam fani ma easy. Do a drew a be a so very bad. Do a drew a be a shed baba. But Babu say, O Christo new chias on top of him. Mm. If he sell around the canoe, or Baba didn't necessarily be a hawk wrong. You never be any papa so, and you want to move what you. But I know mama, and say Yamidian Yamo, as I said, do a be a name of the show. Now you have to sell Pedau, near the new yam, and my you say.
2: Amen.
0: What I say? What a frau frafor. For what we did, so I'm on this table. Mom was sending message in Minima can carry. We are Cosmos Becking.
2: Hello, good morning.
6: Good morning, man.
2: Who do you baby? I'll free Finana Bay.
6: Duke, me, Mikasa Free Friday.
2: I did for what to say.
6: Yeah, oh, yeah, oh, yeah.
2: I said, I know what deal was it. I took what they did. Not to put anybody in our Sunday issue, no, no.
6: Eda bi nse mpana ba mini mse bebi di mwen fono ebe fase mwen mi a yase mi ye fwo yin ti yase ni sa akwa ni ebi yase mi bobo bra na otu inu no mi mse di di mwen fubi ya no ebe chacha ya gine fwe hon ebi yase mi nanansi ebi ya kupon ba ebi bebi ya jina buti ya nana ba mwen mwen mwen mwen yile e wofade midi uti ya mwen ubi ya bebi
2: Yeah, by any way, she wants to know what's in Shira 0246677566. 0246677566. Hello, caller, good morning.
7: Oh, thank
2: you. So, my dear, share any DNA of Brazil, Quanso, Udin, baby of Refinan Payu?
7: Honorable Daniel Kutia
2: Jacob. Now, we are here. To the man manager, Bonitel.
7: I mean, I'm a professor.
2: I am a big respect. I said, I'm a big respect. I'm a big respect. I'm a big respect. I'm a big respect. I'm a big respect. I'm a big respect. I'm a big respect. I'm a big respect. I'm a big respect. I'm a big respect. I'm a big respect. I'm a big respect. I'm a big respect. I'm a big respect. I'm a big respect. I'm a big respect. I'm a big respect. I'm a big respect. I'm a big respect. I'm a big respect. I'm a big respect. I'm a big respect. I'm a big respect. I'm a big respect. I'm a big respect. I'm a big respect. I'm a big respect. I'm a big respect. I'm a big respect. I'm a big respect. I'm a big respect. I'm a big respect. I'm a big respect. I'm a big respect. I'm a big respect. I'm a big respect. I'm a big respect. I'm a big respect. I'm a big respect. I'm a big respect. I'm a big respect. I'm a big respect. I'm a big respect. I'm a big respect. I'm a big respect. I'm a big respect. I Menko find next colonel. Hello, good morning. Very bad. If you didn't why. Hello.
7: Hello.
2: Pa ini udini baby of friend finna pay.
7: Atunsi
2: udini say pa ini.
7: No, atunsi de ku.
2: Aba chumfi ke sabri me so na sada me say why.
7: Fire.
2: Ja fire eat you.
7: Ada udia menta bunyi na so wadi sira no pa. 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
2: That's it. May I fall for about a minute? 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
0: Okasafri United Kingdom.
2: UK.
0: Yeah, Telford.
2: Wow.
0: Or to Telford.
2: Open any woof, please. Why? 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
0: Mama. 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Mama, good morning.
8: Good morning, Papa.
0: Yo, yet you.
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0: Amen.
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0: Amen. Yeah,
2: that's
0: it. Okasa free UK. Telford. Malitisha.
2: Hello. Good morning.
7: Hello. Papa, praise God.
2: Udini baby of every.
7: I'm back. I'm back. I'm back.
2: Jina yi enesa. Jina yi edeke mese. Jina yi mama wae.
7: Papa, I'm back. I'm back. I'm back.
2: Madam Mook, I meet you.
7: Papa, I'm back. I'm back.
2: You can also give us a call this morning. Hello, good morning. Opa yini any day now bless you kwansu din be bia free fina no pay.
7: Na. Ke se for me. Ke afa for me ka free se so.
2: Na o se free o nya account kan yan go.
7: E so de likrono e de obje kan sino.
2: E no be ka de notification o. Okay.
7: E mo yo. Na no question me Sophie already is to share no
2: on your Sophie ba me no me who say oh more than pastor but no one need to on a lifestyle no ti oh elder Pentecost elder why
7: what one say for kuma nyina what kin na o ka nyina do ga do nyankopon na do yon ko se ho no question say mo ya wo boy you boy me ti se bi ka bi wura fa eu vou fazer na chiquiço. 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
7: Não dá certo.
2: Hello, good morning.
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1: 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And the bunny ever yafa. 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There's many more. And you know who he life. Light and busy. Brabo moon semi. Hallelujah. 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Hallelujah. Hallelujah. Hallelujah. 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Hallelujah.

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3: Stop the fear. Stop the fear. And our team scripture is taken from 2 Corinthians chapter 2, verse 11, the King James Version. Lest Satan should get an advantage of us, for we are not ignorant of his devices. Lest Satan should get an advantage of us, for we are not ignorant of his devices. When the Bible says, neither give place to the devil, Ephesians chapter 4, verse 27, it does suggest that there are things that exposes one to satanic attacks and influences, being it pestilences, other forms of unrighteousness, or any other. The Holy Scripture says, in righteousness shalt thou be established, thou shalt be far from oppression, for thou shalt not fear, and from terror, for it shall not come near thee. Isaiah chapter 54, verse 14. It's very important that Christians understand what God is saying. How righteousness operates to protect you is by eliminating fear and restoring one's confidence. And that's why in Isaiah chapter 32, the Bible says that the effect of righteousness shall be what? Shall be confidence assurance. The work of righteousness shall be peace, right? Righteousness, or what it does is to restore one's confidence and faith. He says, thou shalt be far from oppression, because thou shalt not fear. Hence, oppression is tied to fear. No wonder the Apostle John says, there is no fear in love, but perfect love casteth out fear, because fear hath torment. He that feareth is not made perfect love. 1 John chapter 4, verse 18. Fear indeed brings torments. Cast out fear from your life and home. Never entertain even an ounce of fear. Fear is an attack, and when you find yourself fearing, pray. The same way God operates through faith, Satan operates through fear. Fear is the reverse of faith. Fear is having faith in the ability of Satan. You fear because you believe Satan has the ability to destroy you and your loved ones. This is why fear is a grave sin before God. Fear is a spit on God's faith. It's undermining God's love and power. Never fear. How will you men feel when your wife tells you that another man is better and greater than you? Why don't they understand this when it comes to God? Fear is you believing in the ability of the devil than the power of God, and that incites godly jealousy. Or do you think that the scripture says in vain, the spirit who dwells in us yearns jealously? James chapter 4, verse 5. If fear is very dangerous, many Christians have not understood this. There are many Christians who are carnal, and then

0: How they live their life by the wisdom of this world. They live their life by the wisdom of this world. You have to understand as a Christian that you live in a fallen world. So their mazons, their wisdom, what they call wisdom, really is foolishness in the eyes of God. Like you have, and that is why when God, you become a Christian, God wants to what? Renew your mind. You don't tell someone to renew his or her mind if what he had was better. So for God to tell you to renew your mind, he's going to tell you that, hey son, before you came to me, all what you have accepted from the world is garbage. So therefore, renew your mind. Anything which is not consistent with the word of God, anything that you have learned from the world which is not consistent with the word of God is garbage. So you see that, take it out of your mind and renew it. Renew it. It's very important. So in this world, fear is okay. Even when you are not, when you talk boldly and they say you are proud, but when you are fearing, it's okay. Some people will tell you that, oh, it's good to fear. It's good to fear sometimes. That's the language of the world. They tell you that it's good to fear sometimes. It's all, it's foolishness. It's not wisdom. It's not wisdom. God tells you that fear is wrong. Why is fear wrong? Because you have to understand what faith and fear is. See, faith is in the positive side. Fear is the reverse of faith in the negative side. Faith is to God as fear is to the devil. It's the reverse. Fear actually is you, but having faith, you believing in the ability of Satan. That's what fear is. Why do you fear? You fear because why do some Christians fear Satan? Because they fear evil. They believe that Satan is able to destroy them. Why do some fear the witch? Because they believe in the ability and the power of the witch, or the result of the devil or Satan. And that means you believe in Satan's ability to what? Destroy you. But do you know who you are? You are the righteousness of God. And God cannot accept that, you being his righteousness and believing that Satan can harm you. And that's why fear is a spit on God's face. You cannot accept that. Because fear and faith is God's word against Satan's word. It's God's power against Satan's power. God has given his word, for instance, as a Christian. Now that there's this corona COVID-19 viral epidemic, God has given his word concerning the Christian. Jesus said that, I'm with you till the end of the age. I'm with you till the end of the age, said the Master. And he tells you that you shall drink any deadly thing, it shall not harm you. Christians and their pastors, they see these words in the Bible. They have been quoting it over the years. So this virus came, they have been quoting it. Now that they are trying to behave differently to what they have been quoting, it's not that they didn't know that it's in the word. They know that it's in the word. They have been quoting it. There has been some of these things that these scriptures have been quoting have been their Sunday sermons. But now that COVID-19 virus is here, they have forgotten about all those sermons they preached many years ago. Now they are talking fear. They are talking fear to the congregation. You see that? They are talking fear. And God cannot accept that. Because you are trying to say that, God, your word, what you said, your word is not great. Your word is not good enough for me. Your power is not enough for me. But I fear rather say, I have faith in Satan's ability to harm me. And God cannot accept that. God cannot accept that. You see that God cannot accept that, because it's an insult to God. How can you say that this Satan that God himself created is powerful enough to destroy you when God says that he's you? Yeah, so sometimes we don't see it from God's angle. And that's why when you are in fear, it's a grief sin. It's a grievous sin. But sometimes many people downplay it because they see things only from their angle. As a Christian, you have to do your best, give yourself to the word of God to eliminate fear from your life. Right? Even in medicine, there have been research which shows that fear suppresses your immune system. Right? It suppresses your immune system, suppresses the ability of these T cells, these T lymphocytes, and these B cells, their ability to fight, resist pathogenic attacks. Science has proven that fear has an effect, a negative effect on these cells. Right? And these are facts. But it has been in the word of God. Before even science discovered this, it has been the word of God. And that's why the word of God is truth. And when you live by the word of God, you are protected. You are protected. Right? You are protected. How many of you has husband?
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0: Right. You are protected. How many of you has husband will be happy if your wife have respect towards another man's words than your words? How many of you wives will be happy if your husband has respect towards other words of other women than your words? How many of you fathers will be happy if your children have respect towards another man's words than your words? But you didn't create that wife. You didn't create that man. But when it comes to God, who created man and created all of us, you find it hard to accept that. And we think that we should accept everything that we present. No. So when you read the Gospels of Jesus Christ, when Jesus Christ, the Lord, went to his hometown, the Bible says that he marveled because of their lack of faith. He marveled because of their unbelief. He marveled. So unbelief and fear marvels God, but he marvels God in the negative way. But he is so amazed that man finds it so hard to believe his word. You see, all these things is actually hypocrisy. Honestly, it's hypocrisy. If you be honest with ourselves, you are just acting hypocritically. Right? Ask every Christian, why are you so much every Sunday going to church reading your Bible? Why is that when people even insult you and persecute you, still you hold on tight to Christianity? All of these Christians will tell you that one day Jesus is coming. One day I'm going to get a new body. One day I'm going to live with him in the new Jerusalem. All Christians, that's your hope. The hope. Like Paul calls the hope of salvation. That's your hope. That's why you will not go to club. That's why you will not be committing adultery. That's why you will not be fornicating. Because you believe these things. You believe that one day your king is coming. And all what he has said concerning you is going to do it for you. And this same God tells you, I will protect you from sickness. You shall drink any deadly thing, you shall not harm. Then you find hard to believe that. But you are telling that same God that I believe you when you said you give a brand new immortal body. You see the hypocrisy. You believe that God can give you a brand new total immortal body made up of a different heavenly material. You believe that he has the power to change all the cells of your body, right, and constitute you with another body or other cells which are made up of heavy material. But then you find it so hard to believe this same God when he says that if there is a problem in one part of this mortal body that you have, he will fix it. You find it so hard to believe this same God when he tells you that you will drink any deadly thing and it shall not harm you. But then you go on saying that I believe God that one day you give me an immortal brand new body. You see the hypocrisy. That's hypocrisy. It's like you saying that I believe you, God, when you say that you buy me a Range Rover, but I don't believe you when you say you can buy me and afford me a bicycle. You see, that's how man, their conduct, that is the confession of their conduct. That's why they are telling God every day that, oh God, I believe that you can buy me an airplane, but I cannot believe you that you can buy me a taxi. So if you really believe God, if you can believe in the greater things, in the greater things he has said concerning you, then you can believe the lesser things he has said concerning you, because the same God who said both things. And that is why God cannot accept here. You see, throughout the Bible, and that's why even throughout the Bible, faith is referred to as reverential fear. So in Isaiah chapter 66, it says that this man will I have regard to. Is the man that trembles at my word. That's faith. So faith is trembling at God's word. But you see, he calls it fear. He calls it a fear, a trembling, a fear of his word. So when you have faith in God's word, it means you fear his word. But when you are in fear, it means that you rather have fear for God or for Satan's word and Satan's ability. How can you have fear when he tells you that you tread over serpents and scorpions and all the abilities of the enemy? So he told you that. And if you come back here, you are saying that, oh God, even though you told me in Luke chapter 10, verse 17, that I will tread over serpents and scorpions and all the abilities of the enemies of Satan, even though you have told me that I have ability over all the ability of Satan, yes, still, I don't believe. I believe that Satan's ability is greater than your ability. See, Christians don't think like that. I'm not saying that when they are here, that's how they think. But that's how the actions of fear shows. But that's what your actions of fear is trying to say. So it's not about you being conscious of it, but it's more about what is my attitude of fear trying to tell God and to tell Satan. And that is why God cannot accept that. So let's do our best to get rid of fear from our life. Right. Many Christians have not

Right, and unti and that is Jana say stop that fear. Stop that fear. A shrubber was him and additional Eddie Mayeno. Ya brabo must say a crystal for set Yamason for set Yenia. Ya by ya say Bible Branina, and most of the times, a dear Eddie Yakasia pa a fear. True, but the Bible makes it clear that you and I should not, must not, at all costs, fear anything. And you can see a true Bia. If you say, "Ono chedi ampono," or you couldn't even forfeit it, I would think you couldn't. Now here can count 7-1. But say, God didn't give us the spirit of fear. You may want my insurance home. You see, you can count Isaiah 41, verse 10. It says, so do not fear, for I am with you. Do not be dismayed, for I am your God. I will strengthen you and help you. I will uphold you with my righteous hand. Hallelujah. Ain't it in slow? There is a mirror, the menu, and what comment to two? Namasodi and Sumabo, Namina may be the metin in so what is our impression? Same way, yeah. And then I was say, "Emo abemubu, na usro." And then my word wa, we want to say, "Eko uswabu." And then the Deuteronomy 31 verse 6, and also kind of the same thing. I say, "Be strong and courageous. Be strong and courageous." Ma unya di, na ma ubunya du. Do not be afraid or terrified because of them. And maybe be emo abem usro wa mu. For the Lord your God goes with you. If you say, Nyankopono, Mimi Nyankopono, Abraham Nyankopono, Daniel Nyankopono, Jacob Nyankopono, one in Nam, he will never leave you nor forsake you. Oh, Nyawada. Unless, say, one son Nyankopono, Nimuye, Minyasha, say, one Oba, and Nam, Kajita Bontin, a brandy paddle, echo up and down. No, so Benimu Dindin, dear. But my question is when you stay focused in life, a brand new mind and ding crown one. That's all you want to hear. But how never for a moon number two as watching the boy here and there. You're any better, you never say, I worry ever say, and never hold to be a bit sue a brabunim. But the Lord God is here to strengthen you this morning. Say, stop that fear. Throw the woman away. Put it away. He will strengthen you. He makes you strong. God gives you power, not fear. Was in Yankupon, my strong home, my to me. For God has not given us the spirit of fear, but a spirit of power and love and of sound mind. Yankupon, one my home. They will want money to me. Any order, music, so when you have a sound mind, it means, say, oh, I do not see a dear, a shower, so a ma, a home bow, a mouse runo. What kind of middle? Set to be a woman, slow crown. God loves me. And it's true, indeed. Regardless of how sinful, in as much as our iniquities are beyond our righteousness, no. Was it a bread that's here the boy for no? Christ died for us. That's here the boy for no. Yes, we are the woman. Upon all this, why must you and I have that spirit of fear? I didn't tell us I who know, and that's the so. I don't pay you who be so. Oh, that crowd won't mean that. A car who be, our own who be. And you must be. And there may be a shower so you have no idea what is going to happen the next day, the next time. But I'm not paying me come for you, so I'm going to say. Since you know, someone who shall so you may do or don't you who do need to and you are a teacher in some amount of pain. Put them away, and you shall succeed. Philippians 4, verse 13. I say, I can do all things through Christ who strengthens me. Metimaya dinina, and nam Christa,
or some day. So be so dear, a cassia quite ye quasset obedia. Every answer for dear one, because we are going to ordain you. That means we are going to empower you from where you are to another level. In Tinyanko Ponce, or put me a dinner, ye, if we say or no, or so day. John 14, verse 27 say, peace I leave with you, my peace I give you. I do not give you, I do not give it to you as the world gives. Do not let your hearts be troubled, and be not be afraid. Asumje anamede ejamo, enye wiase asumje, eya asumje firi nyankopon ho. Mo mama koma tutu. Essential. If God gives you love, peace of mind. I've been for the cancer, I didn't board dean where we are a power. I was a peace of mind. It's very expensive. Ni board dinner. But when you get the courage to buy it, be independent. You devoid yourself of what? Fear. They used to be behind every heart because you are an embodiment of what? Of Christ. Philippians 4 verse 6 and 7 says, do not be anxious about anything, but in every situation, by prayer and petition, with thanksgiving, present your request to God, and the peace of God will guard your heart and your mind in Christ Jesus. Hallelujah. And when you may be BM, will be BM. Na di nyina mu no se pampa ebo ne ma onko to sire wa dance ye enu nyankopon enim eku nim tie bebo se nyankopon di Yesu Kristo di akoma mu tie ene be welcome you doctor anopai minim di awoko minim di awofem minim di ahye wo so a ema hunu se abrabom bibia kechi bibia sei. I don't maybe I find say, yes, we are trying to motivate you, Debbie. I just want to charge you this morning, to challenge you this morning. Say, eh, humbi shall so, eh, humbi, am eh bo a wabra bongo hune say, eh ya mo bibi a say. Ade o say kautimi sorry na oki kano hono, eh humbi asha oso. Bibi shall so say jaya wari, bibi shall so ye can simbu asum that fear, fear. I did not say how to remuno. Yes, so that spirit of fear, no, a so. Sa bon some fear be a so. But I don't pay many years to Christa. O Kenya, no, a silly pen crying, no, need door any to me, and in the GD, and I

0: Romans 8 verse 15. I say, for you do not receive a spirit that makes you a slave again to fear, but you received the spirit of sonship, and by him we cry, Abba Father. Hallelujah.
1: With prayer and perseverance.
0: Na mi am fesuro honhom amma yen se yen kwa. 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But the better ones are from Naba Bianimba, who be Yanko Pomba, who are this year back. 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And I pay you and I make him for the amount. 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Matthew 6, verse 34. 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Did I say? 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
2: Angel.
0: Everybody, I say, wana ye mukura na aiden. 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Se de ase ni nyina. It shall be well again. Oi, hey, light embassy. Shannon say the bro. Meme de you mrebia. Now woke up renti ye the bro Sunday anopa. And then someone was say stop that fear. But me, I follow ye our Facebook, Instagram, X, TikTok, and of course Mistress. Then you know when Sabeka information in and so DH. No more credit. Now and someone such a bravo. Life transforming messages and family. Yami what shall be.
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1: Hey, I'm in a bomb, I'm a samurai, you know, don't.

0: Hello.
1: Yeah, Benny Kasio.
0: Yeah, good morning.
1: Good morning. My name is Jumanzo.
0: Ah, the Yamiasi. But you want to say, Mr. Free?
1: The Kasio, the Diana Duncan, most of the shepherds that are given about.
0: Right. But you want to pay it to you?
1: I don't want to pay it. I'm going to say, I'm going to send it to you. I'm going to say, I'm going to say, I'm going to say, I'm going to say, I'm going to say, I'm going
0: to say,
1: I am a Mr.
0: Right. Yeah, that's it. Okay. And don't you say, Uti, Yanko Pon Cran, Samuel de Banua? Now, Yamay, what do you want to tune him in? Yeah, says Bruno. And more. Debbie. So, no, Okra boom. When you may want to say, okay, yeah, and you met me to 2 years. Ubin, never too late. Let's ruby any honum. Thank you so much. What is your fear? I'll pay you soon. It day. At the end, you will 0246-677-566. 0246-677-566 Brahmana so na yenin

0: unya kudu na o initiate bibi o se bibi ase ba shiro bi bo intime nye enye yi
1: never too late never too late changing your plans
0: change your tie kwa bra sky enyum na me bo no it's never too late change your plans
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right, and until you don't for do me any. That's a name, so yeah, the another wonderful episode. And so, ever bro, I will light and busy, Jumadian. So, Mr. Bomadian say, Obisha wanting time for the inner so on Facebook, Instagram, X, Pinterest, and of course, TikTok. We give you nothing but life transforming messages. When we think all hope is gone, he says, never be dismayed, whatever be tied. The Lord God is in control. Knows you, knows your need.

Yes, never lose hope, for things will surely change for the best. 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Thou says the Lord of hope and mercy. Hallelujah.

Right, because he leaves, I can face tomorrow. You may be a basso, or Meminda Aquanya for a sumo a year, Tanoso Central Church. In fact, prayer conference, pa, and I a basso. So for Penia, would D any more a year, the host pastor, a year, Pastor Gabriel Amenin Quartin. And I ate the animal, I saw for Cucut Damoa, ever boy Jimadino. Nice. You're in a chassis, and Jimadino, a chassis. Now, the current or the president of the Central Ghana Conference, Pastor Frank Osei Tutu, ever boy Jimadino. You're in a chassis, a year, home at 5:30 a.m. And your morning session, wa akwi anopa 8:30 a.m. Na and you're ready, and also 5:30 p.m. to 8:30 p.m. Channel so a chassis on the 12th to 19th of July. Yeah, you will be ya. Townsend Albania Pastor Samuel Okofo Asante, and also Boy Jimmy Nibi, the executive secretary, Central Ghana Conference. Benya Pastor Frank, Pastor Derek, J. Yabua. Youth and Personal Ministries Music Chaplaincy Director on also ebe boa juma di na kasa foni na ebe kan ho bi even ya pastor retired Daniel Opoku AJ Tanoso Church sa enso na pastor Anthony Amwa the associate treasurer in charge of auditing a Central Ghana Conference. Binya Elder Prince Edu Boatin Awo Abua Kwasa Fumu. Ajun Chufobi Brain Aton Safra was Edumedia Obabe Bua. Binya Christ Voices from Achima Kofridia Ebua Jumedi Nibi. Samson Reformers Ensu Oho. 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Bra, never can home, you may be no be answer, and you pay.

0: right. My main come for school is in Fama on Afimin, sorry, in Konya. So, facts, it drew maybe not open a bit over school. Now, I can't come with the situation, you know, here environment in the area. I didn't want, but we are tried and tested. Say, you money, you won't teach any papa, papa, papa. Now, me come from school is in. I'm here to the city and what? Also, me didn't want to dance here. My wife would hear me now. If you want to hear much of a Victory House Educational Complex. Victory House Educational Complex. I want to make for radio. Now, here at the face, said you must see this is school more than in fact, yes, sir. Once we do Obano Kwa, now Kwa Jinti Tiye. And yeah, Adisiani Adisiani. Some places are Obabe Kwa. The kind of education they be man on the one. Kasa Huni say, and yet the standard are open. Environment in here very conducive. Oh, yeah, spacious. Playground. Just say, you see this, you see what the various departments, and also there, your preschool, no, primary, and of course, I feel no more initiated GHS, you know. And the next academic year, no, it's GHS, you know, Abbasit, and Anasa. You will just a well equipped ICT lab. I'm a friend of Babua, and the ICT 7 and so every pay. Extra curricular activities here. More inter-class quizzes, football competitions between classes. If you may be sure, I'm sure that were well-trained professional nurses. More health talk, class by class, Ebwa, and my name is Ewe Peye. More exchange programs be brave. A transportation system, I'm sure, more buses, convenient Mofrano, and a equipment on the point now. But security services are CCTV cameras, you know, and for Juma 24/7. Have a school in one. Now, over environment in one. In fact, yes, Obano, the Dati, or your Victoria Sampa. For any team, I watch him out for India. What would him see that? See that? I saw any beer for the opposite Pepe and a Victory House Educational Complex, and so a war. Comadian and a woman could be Casubum. I'm a baby, and so every pay. Say, I wish to many one more. Many one more. And to make up for a depa at the amount. But see, we offer nothing but the best.
1: Angel.

0: Right, Ebrena so me sere kunya so na fe DJ Pablo. So abeto aso. Boy, man, cause I'm the channel. So any time I'm questioning, I'm more call morning session. You know, right? Did you say Aristo? You want number one MC for all social events. From the new comma 0595-632285. And you may, or don't forget to me, any BBI and Sequoia. The best answer is here. Till we meet again. Shalom.
1: Above the singing, God, above the music, above the songs. Let your name be lifted high, Jesus. Let your name be honored, God. And we commit all that we are to you, God, everything that we do. And we reach towards you, Jesus.

0: Atia for Muni Abagnes of Pokwa Jimani, DJ Pablo, on Muana Mitian officer on my dear Denkoa.
1: If it's a why, a bit why, a bit Yami, me did it that Diana Hamilton, Utia DJ Pablo, don't change that dial.
0: Mede Ajua Prebi, Mede Ajua Prebi, a bad DJ sa me power munyum pa. Pablo, are you number one?
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0: Pablo one.
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0: 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For Munu Abagnes, who quite shimmy. DJ Pablo, on one of its CN officer, on my dear, dear, dear,
1: Angel.
0: Dear, dear, dear, dear,

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mo kwa ba de ba Angel 96.1 so. Oh, hell, time na I am 48 past 9. The 12th day of July 2026. This is how far the Lord has brought us. Last week, we want a voice now. In fact, I'm going to get to Accra. Alright, when I sound in Nisa, voice night in Nisa. But I don't know if I'm in Kasa. And soon, Kunim Diaba.

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It's answer many a Giamano. It's a visit to Pablo Ninanabe. Now, when I bring to your house, I will be in the many are genuine, and I say, I'll toss

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The second. Asante hima. 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Now who me mo. Alpha nebian fe. Ya asante ma ni aje. Gana ma ni aje. Na esese. Yeah, bro. Yeah, money, drink one. Yeah, me, yeah, yes, yeah, yeah, yeah, yeah, yeah, yeah, yeah, yeah, yeah, yeah, yeah, yeah, yeah, yeah, yeah, yeah, yeah, yeah, yeah, yeah, yeah, yeah, yeah, yeah, yeah, yeah, yeah, yeah, yeah, yeah, yeah, yeah, yeah, yeah, yeah, yeah, yeah, yeah, yeah, yeah, yeah, yeah, yeah, yeah, yeah, yeah, yeah, yeah, yeah, yeah, yeah, yeah, yeah, yeah, yeah, yeah, yeah, yeah, yeah, yeah, yeah, yeah, yeah, yeah, yeah, yeah, yeah, yeah, yeah, yeah, yeah, yeah, yeah, yeah, yeah, yeah, yeah, yeah, yeah, yeah, yeah, yeah, yeah, yeah, yeah, yeah, yeah, yeah, yeah, yeah, yeah, yeah, ye

Other for Hayana, me do be see. Yes, and she at next week Sunday. Awesome. And angel church bells. And fire, and you know, dear, deno embryo. And you know, send your da, main drop it, main ball. And you know, dear, den qua. And yet, honestly, Mimbo, Tiana, and Yomono, Munyano, dear, Shano, back to back, sir. But Tihuana, I say, why I say, homo, now Sunday, no, I complete. Ahayana, me did you, my dear, Nibesie. Glory and grace bestow on you. See the light, hug someone, Sabali. Peace, I'm out.

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0: 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God, this it is number one.
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0: comment tu as saqué au bouma canon sorti? 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Bobu Bobuma, Bobuma, Bobuma, Bobuma, Kunkuma, Kunkuma, Kunkuma, Oranta la Konga Bonsa, Nobukuma Tabsake, Obuma canon sorti, Oranta Hoyabaganda,
1: Network, and all day, and all day. I'm a fool, Ebb Sammy Sly. Almost mean Bussan, you know, say. And you know, I said, Jenna say.
0: I said, Jenna say, Tabsa, Tabsa, Tabsa, Dimbia, I said, Hunter.
1: Hunter.
0: Aha.
1: Obofor. Okay, and I'll call room where they.
0: That is a hunter, you knew about Yale for. Guess, guess, moon piena yensia, ye piena yeti kunkum will be a hif an air bosso. Aha, hif an air bosso into moon piena yensia.
1: That's only guess, guess, and quan ebo.
0: Yeah.
1: A brubian cow, you know. I'm a book with a wawale.
0: Oh, man, wale.
1: But he said, "Obasu shisha, guess, guess, no."
0: Oh, no. Let's read song. I don't know if you'll be so impatient.
1: Okay. I know so the second one is a very say.
0: Musia do.
1: Musia do. I said, "Chenna say."
0: Musia do. Yaminim.
1: Yaminim.
0: Aha.
1: Okay.
0: Yeah, yeah, yeah. Yaminim. Say, Papa, na yeah, yaminim. Say, Bonnie, yeah, yeah, yaminim. Aha. And the Bonnie, yeah, yeah, yeah, yeah, yeah, yeah, yeah,
1: yeah,
0: yeah, yeah, yeah, yeah,
1: okay.
0: Papa ye yeso no Yankopon ye den.
1: Onfa
0: papa ne ye den. Enka ye ho.
1: Okay.
0: Den ye mo. 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
1: Okay. 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
1: hey. And what day is name is network busy. This is St. John 96.1 FM. Okay, let me go back to network. Network.
0: Laji.
1: What's it? And you mean what boma wamu?
0: A gospel me boma nipa bia. So I swear ye way.
1: Okay.
0: Ye wo ye bia na wash ye.
1: Okay.
0: Yankupon owo ho.
1: Sana se chile.
0: Sana se chile.
1: Ma fo zombe zom follow. Handa sene sen.
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1: Okay, in a business.
0: On a business with B-U-S-Y.
1: There's a network business. There's one sign for BBM for them. Fantastic. Wonderful. Okay. Okay, we so follow. Now we'll be able to catch our fancy B. And now I don't feel be a so chairman. We are not the number to be a show to be course one as people say. Oh, one minute, why do you crummy beat you? But say, be on a turn back, be a. It is a can be true of fans and I found a man to do.
0: They didn't kind me chacha, Obiara or Sporter, my meeting me by Hanum or Momo, yes, and committee me chab or Monty Man by Yan, because that I said the Momo. Aha, and then my fans for any followers or Momo will be a me brought this and me near for Madame Four by Bia, but Bioram will be on me chacha, Obiara.
1: Okay.
0: Now, my number, my day was only 0599.
1: 0599 58 58 55 55 56 0599 0599 58 58 55 56 26. Network busy.
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1: Okay, network. I better say. Did you mean tell me about young call Bawa Jeet or Bawa Jeet in the building? Young comrade, tell me, brother.

0: this is Radio 96.1 FM, and the name is still remain the same. You can call me Sly G. Mama go studio B, and I'm in Bawa GH. Bawa GH.
1: DJ Sly.
0: You can say Bawa GH, and what is you saying?
1: King in the making.
0: King then?
1: King in the making.
0: King in the making.
1: Sure.
0: As a channel say?
1: As a channel say, I'm in the full hour, young king.
0: That's what I said, good mic. You know, I did your damn CD.
1: Just say, or any full fry over. Young Ken, Kimo Fasa.
0: Wow. Kim Bawa, what's up to you? How many years? Now I will be a candidate. And the Antum, come up with the other Kim Bawa, and the Antum, I don't know what I'm saying.
1: Oshokumasia, did you slide? Just say, a quano, and yet. Bako too far no far man ya man yin tion.
0: Okay.
1: And intina aman font and cabet. We are trying and aman font omo am following so they know what we have been doing.
0: Okay.
1: Yeah.
0: So far and you said about 2026.
1: 2026 they might drop it two.
0: Two?
1: Yeah.
0: Eh yeah DNA.
1: Yeah be save yes.
0: We be save yes.
1: WYFL rhythm enemy you see.
0: And second one said they.
1: And then I drop it 3 years now, Enfa.
0: Enfa. But you see, currently, you be serious.
1: Yeah.
0: But Enfa, no, they bet 3 years. Ni.
1: Yeah.
0: Okay, Enfa, not to say, and son, I don't be at it. I don't miss one out here. My main show, you see, two, and I'm in tea and once, and I'm about latest one.
1: I say, Mame, dear, who ye, dear Enfa. Brejai, dear, who ye, dear Enfa.
0: Energy.
1: What's a real no part, the men, I'm no so can chigumi so. Benyana misu. 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
0: Okay. Mami team la. 3 years. That's what we're here a few years. And mami team when I'm going to say. The mood we see to emfa.
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3: Angel.

0: team put to you by the try to bring you down. Do you need me to tell you that Shakabando how can you bring me down? The Koban Sadia and Fa, Brother Ayoka, you do the Muja Tanya, you do the Muja Tanya, you do
1: Bad. Oh, big up, big up, big up, big up. Tell I know day.
0: DJ Sly.
1: I don't know. Of course, we're going to go. No, I'm for solitaire.
0: The thing is, you ask me or no. The didn't change the crime for town because of the papa or there.
1: Oh, yeah.
0: Yeah, yeah. So far as.
1: Do you do this over town?
0: Yeah, they are sanity.
1: Okay, me show second one. Also second one is a very new one. I say they promote no.
0: See, I be say we are say.
1: You be say we are say. I don't know about we are say.
0: Yeah, man, boy, we are say.
1: Now, oh, two me ben, I walk on say we are say.
0: Aha, I'm not sure. Yeah, the new man be say we are say.
1: Ah, can I say? I can so be say we are say. Now, I say we do two. We need to go. I'm not
0: more. Don't you me say we are say.
1: Well, the music, yes, the music is serious.
0: Sure, yeah, the be
1: far. My attention, my man, sir, my meeting, it be serious, no, now I share the music.

0: that is straight from the ghetto right to the top, then pray make it flop, but it's still rising.
1: Wow. Why is that not about Banga? It says Bawa GHNS Radio 96 1 FM. The show is last to charm. Running from 10 to 12 midday when they say bye bye to you. Bawa!
0: DJ Sly.
1: I know they.
0: A womb, sir.
1: I know they. Every Matthias, and I can so be saying you are sleeping in the That's when I started April, maybe in the
0: Oh, wow.
1: Wow. So far, my voice show be sounds like you, Bawa. One does not say I will be so follower.
0: Handlesnare Kimbawa GH.
1: Kimbawa GH. My misspellings, and I mention.
0: Kenya normal Ken K I N G.
1: Yes.
0: And Abawa near B A W A L G H.
1: Hey, Nabotre. Kenya then.
0: K I N G.
1: Bawa near Yamapan.
0: Bawa near B A
1: B A
0: W A
1: W A
0: L G H.
1: L G H.
0: Yeah.
1: Bawa G H. Is that what?
0: Sir.
1: Okay. Of course, we tell you a big show Facebook Live, a big show Grace TV, Cashos TV, hey, YouTube, almost so foul. Come be true fans, and our boys are not my.
0: Ababani Empire, you know how the thing goes. When we step down, it's a massive thing. Big up for the support and everything. Fans now, most more outside, and someone in the room that keep supporting and pushing hard. Without you, we are nobody. Smarty, I say. And you did, Beba, Mona Musum na Pushia, Yan Sebabe, somebody soon. And it's because of you that we are out here. Keep pushing, keep supporting. Real love, grr, pa, Bonen Kwa.
1: Ah, what do you say? We are saying,
0: $1K, Lama GH, good day. My serious, awe.
1: Okay. Yes, I'm good TV serious and I'm sure I did.

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Cheese in the paper like a race. Rudy moment I watch no fees. Bombo clock, get red for the race. I'm actually the day.

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0: limited. 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Yes, it killer be a obey lie show. And until Bon Agro Limited. I want money can come buy a di a dry your friend set last show. 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Last show kwa and a kuta pampan son kwa. Uspra, Chichi and Wamoa no Emma Wamu better free a drone. Ah, she wants a Wunsaka last show is such as Bakua. For mixing, and so 1 liter bottle. Wusso, Kopim Sabanani. 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My Mushop, Ubia, a tongue, so close on Tafre, and Wamoa, and Rubia, say a supermarket, Sabu so for a chemical shop, and what gun half an abia.
1: 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And Che and Maddie Kitswebia, and Maye or How Kessie, and Medawa Bofraso, Nuakasemi Huyanka, Kaise, Swissco, Asafo Buache Specialist Hospital Kids Ferno, and yes, Saturday, 25th July 2026, and Asafo 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
1: 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I make the same prophobi. 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That may pay nipper be. 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I mean, for a fine sooner, mean show day. 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And there, a real way. 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A rade pe will be. Now, dear, the way Yama Bonabo today. A rade pe will be. Now the city has an afternoon. And what if you hear will be? Now I am a doya. Oh, no, Binta. I mean, oh, I'm on pie. And what do you mean, young copon? Maybe I know a young old deal. Well, we are managing some. Yet, Jawa said, Am I quite certain so by your idea will be the Casa will be home. Maybe you will be a doya. We will be a check. Me will hold Brabe Butu Brenny. Brabe will be moi. Brian, so quite dear. And whatever you want, Jenny Miller. And we used to be. Amen. I saw the way a charismatic miracle chapel. CNC for short. Your father saw a genocide. Yasu ya ye ben si sku. 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A one pen for me, not this city, I sell one of whom. And on tea, my name so. Let me invite you, sir. Was here to be a year on this service, Aropa. A 8:30 to 11:30. Now, Upuada, I am Bible studies. If you had a faith clinic, I am Bia, you did give you Fafa who did. Now you will join me here in big one piano far. If you know no more far, a casino stand by 1 hour prayer. Your friend, the morning glory. Say, a beer will be a testimony. I'll start off with you, and back after 6:30, we're two here. A 5:30, about 5 years, I have here be a corner, you'll be bomb pile. 5:30, me, I shall see 6:30, may appear. I come and see me put a brave free church in the bench. I am a body is now. Ain't he also bra? Not only a mission. And I make only one text. Now, many would be a ding or ma. A rabbi day, a mammy. Isaiah chapter number 46, verse number 9. Verse number 10. Isaiah chapter number 46. Isaiah 46. Ma men ken kan kakra. Odi fo no ka sembi. Na eno ne yankwo bu dia ye di. Ofu kasa ne se. Remember this and keep it in mind. Take it to your heart. You reggae. Now, remember the former things and the things of the long ago. I am God, and there's no other. I am God, and there is no other. I am God, and there is no other. I am God. Look at verse number 10. I have made known the end from the beginning, from the ancient time, what I still to come. Say, my purpose was stand, and I will do all that please. My purpose was stand. My efforts was stopped. My main appointment is to not buy a single book at the end. My purpose was stopped. And what did you have to Paul say? Remember the former things. Those long ago, I am God. There's no other. I am God. I am God. Me and me. I am. There is no other. I am God, and there is not like me. If it is a car and we ask them. Now me cut it in some. Ah, and then, now me say. Me terrible problem in China. Maybe so many in my way. I am. I may know to the end of the beginning. My purpose. My purpose. From the beginning, I predicted the outcome. Long ago, I foretold what could happen. My purpose was done. Mami sent Timu Bim. Timu Aya and Duno Ewo Afam. First, Isaiah Momano. Men are free fit Yasia Kaim Yasem. Nami free to take to the day Kadia Ebeba Mitchell. Lame Castle, the Timo Pobinjima. Nadia, a so many made. My counsel shall stand. I will say, come away. Abaya, come on. Now, what you way, my dear man, I am in debt. Now, if you me, can Jacob, ne papa, you should have wanted. And I catch you also, Abrantia, or pay, you should have free, ne papa. Now, oh, yeah, dear, ne papa. 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May the Lord increase you. May the Lord increase you. Na me catch now say ewadi yakopon ka say me di wachi be bi a wo be ko bi a. And the good thing the woman said, there will be what you know, or we now, and a dear more own boo when you move us. There were no walk, Rono, or in Yamia, or shark, who may put our be, or did it be here at Diabuan. This second half of the journey, Yasas, yeah, and that. 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I am assuming someone that will rain. And running about with the edgy. Now, when he didn't deal any of work to a problem, this particular man is the time God has ordained for a reason and for a purpose. The thing coming, Musa, obedient in a never more day. I'm fire mouth. And so what did you do, Paul? After when I was you here, to me, I never said the war. I want to be there. And I didn't study a war to be your whole thing. Now, I'll see a more of your money, sir. This little Paul and the Gina. And then I'm up away. And I really, in general, I'm not going to too for say. That me tell you for one man one or empty means to say that in a me at a power one or another a bebe mu. A beer, what fan near me mu, a drum baby. The old one you know, dear dance, yes, I was feeling. Let me tell you the secret. If you come in to me, I can't work at the ma onyame ba sa ato so no edi mo e ba ama no ayi e ba no fa wei na wiye wei no bo obi ama de se don't have a purpose and a plan for your life, and this plan can never be cut off until so de nyame aka ni nyina be be mo asama onyame ka kire Jacob and se Jacob of your me do it. I'm a shop by beer out of the crop. Now, my son of us, I see we so. Now, I'm a ring now. And it was said, dear Macanina, according to Genesis chapter 28, verse number 15. Now, I'm a poor way, Isaiah woman on a radi, dear my, I say, young Kapwasem. 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If man concerned in your life will never be cut off. You know what you're going through. Nami weti ya ufebo nasi. He understands you better than everybody. His plans will surely stand. My member of my sir, and one more people come out, and some people put in the way one can never be cut off. Who said the Yamiaka Ebebu or Abrabumu? I mean, you know, we are so na you need to make it to be. And son, I'm a jaw, I'm a wako. Mitrimopo, Bijina. Eradia Sunny. Mitrimopo, a Bijina. Mitrimopo, a Bijina. Anyone, Junior, will be Juniti out. Anyone, Seba, will be Kafa home. Anyone, Pomona said, the Amoon Dynasty. Any idea will be as a share the same Fidimara. Any ever one Casa Wolfer was sitting away. But there is a God. Oboa ye ni aye ni boa fo roma de tri mo adwene be mu ma wono a e hwe ne kwa nyina asaba da pmo so no se e ro ade se ye mo obi ama ne se de tri mo boa e fa wo bia no e no na e bempa mu eni bia na wa dru ba bi instaba wo ti ni na e ma wo ne ma wo hu bi da pa wo nya me tri mo po e bempa mu ama no aye yi. I feel it felt also be known as I see. Maybe I'm for Nipa Bakopedi, the Cassatti Nipa Bakopedi. I will do my bina, Stembra catches on the wood team in solid. Nipa catches on the baby, I will do any ye be. It be a maker say, I know now, so no doors. And Poban profo ding in any advance, yes, sir. Abrabono, the way I ate ye. But a small minister member, one man, yes, sir. The team of poor Ebebem. Yamia would deem to any man in Diano. Or in Boo any massy. Or in Yawmanassi poor. And when in Yawma were townful, or my busier poor is just a year and memo. In him of flower, we're weed yet. I said, Rani Tiasi. I don't mind that Timo up with you yet. I'm a team of poor woman when you're quite to be under. I mean, some of my dear view, sir. Fanny Pansable for money. I win Yammy bread and young swing. It be the way that Yammy Bayo and Professor for the Aunt Queen. One Cassia dancing, you say, of Fanny Cano and Pampas will be Amba. It can say, business now, yeah, yeah. It's like one gold, there be any quasi cowco. My memoir, no memo, my dear view. The old one who did it to me, I know. I want to do the solo by the old grim. I don't remember who any year every pay. The team of poor and your bonnet. So I'm sure when I mean 20 this second half. And whatever when Dean come in. Make us offend a bit team of poor. I mean, there will be no one. Madame Jalamia said, my junior, I mean, you know. And your bonnet, the enemy, my way, your papa. Ibi mo mama wo ebi da so. Abu se afu se odi jabi we na namo a. 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Ono wo fiti ase e. Obetri aboa wo akosi ewele. Aza ye ne akin ke na se bi wo ba ye ngbe. 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E wa de se. Young cancer will be a old team and then they say, even in your old age, even in your old age, your gray hair, I am he who's sustaining you. I've made you and I've carried you. And I was sustaining you. I will sustain you and I rescue you. Many on yan top. What juno umpo? Umpadin fiem. 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Me na ma sustaining you. Na ma sa sustaining you. Me tia siya na msi wow. Na enko si umpo kremu. Many near many. Or seeming countries and possible would do for me. May the woo. Many wanwara. Na. Ma bow a compound. If you say. Men are young. Men are swam. Namina. Messum. I will see a flow from away. Say, Sierra, and yet, when you feel so, and I may not be able to see even in your old age, or to send your tina. I remember a deal. Impossible, uncorporate, many ara. Emposi udun fumu. 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Menchew. Emposi afo. A bushel some dos. I have made you. I have carried you. I the Lord will bear you. Even in, I will carry you and I will deliver you. So I want you by being a Yasia catch us a wap in one. Because I'm going to soon. In my time, I'm a cowabre. On a yen in Biaroma when we are. I mean, see, so be a one kind to me, doctor be said. Abrabona, do you have a dear? But oh, yeah, the dear old boo, and he was. But that's the way in Yame, my little provincial. Or can't send me to Chamoa, yeah. And I, a luminary in Siena and Swan and Wachino. It's Chamoa, the one I didn't want to be home. Now, why name in Yapon? Why now did you sue me? Beer in you. Now, what make a bosom of some say? Yeah, yeah, summa, a bosom of my own. It is the kind of poor. A beer or don't fall before. Now, what the I mean, it did the amaye. Now, you are near fast swap with the cigarette. On Timin, poor on Timin, ma. Jamon, what chinna say? Sir, any papono. A jabos was a whoop and wow, would give him wow on Casau. Now, under the Oceano, see, but I, the Lord, your God, is taking care of you. Lemme, dear, lemme, dear, woman. I'm a pay a yay. A beer, I'm a fat bread to be pretty. If you don't want to say, say, be him the Sikaya who made him for Swabasu. Now when people go split, oh, now they made idols through that boat now. And what they said, they lift them up into their shoulders, they carry them into their places. But the funny thing is that when they go there and leave them there, no, they can't help others. As somebody would have wanted to say, when we are in trouble, they can't help you. They cannot save you from their troubles. I will never see what happened. If I show who said, I am God, there is no other. I am God, there is none like me. I may know and from the beginning, from the ancient side, what is still to come, I said. I say, my purpose, and I will do all that I please. But you may be my son. You may be yama. A young passe, a trendy pamphlet. A young passe, who rush in the people and to me on position. A young passe, for soon see the decay, a human didn't know why yet, but I'll go find the end for soon be up. I have a message for you. The counsel of the Lord was stamped. Yami Timo and Timmy. It is. Yami Ongu and it was. Oh, mountains. And you know, courage in Yenim to say, Sir, trade the unpoint young people. I'm not a man of sin. But of all, Emma one pebble. And he can't say, well, okay. Jitu mu prako pese. 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Let me tell you one secret. Everyone do that upon a many parts for dinner. Yet it's sorry, dear. Job was in the umbo. And when did associate trust for a best after? It be a day a cow swat watching. It be a day near my drum and the pain in the engine. I trust me, Yamia was soon on. We now were watching. So I saw about time with you, Philip. I could call out three and four. I will never be with you again. The bad never bore my name, be said. I will be young for one point. If I don't ensue, and Cassandra, who was for see what people say, the independence in the year. Yammy, my mother, I mean. If one may be a woman here, a dear woman, and me who is here, who be TMC here. Make us say, you know, you see. Now, when you say the prosperity, it could be, I need be, ever do my bino. But when they see the PBS. You see, I make us away confused. You don't know where to go, where to pass. It looks like if you are saved by me, yeah, your world is coming to an end. But the point is, God knows the ends from the beginning. He said to you, my purpose will stand. That there's so many beyond here. I was here a soldier meeting Kuadi and them. Say, I'm passing there away and when Yamip Pursua, Yamima will send sit for good. And you better away and say Yamip Pursua and Yamima when you will say, if you are passing there, you can't go. But trust me, there's a God that we say. He understands every situation. He knows the best. He knows the best. He has done it before. He can do it again. I mean, we ain't ha. I mean, we need to say, and we are this team are getting a bit bim. A bit bim. And yet, maybe I want to do the Yamaja with you, even in your old age. I am God. Even in your gray hair, I am He. I am who? I am. I am He who is sustaining you. I have made the enemy and the leader of war. I was here, Yami, I was here. I was sustaining you. I was here. I don't see a country will be answered. With whom you will compare me or count me equal. Everybody else said, to whom you will like me. That is me. We may be compared. Minka said, why in book? And I would need Yami way to tunnel. ana wode ne ka ho ahyehye nyame e wade asom se obema de wahyehye afa wo ho abewa mo e diba no si the God you serve will do it e wade be yo e lo fo wade be ye e bo de ba nyame be ye obi ase asa ensu nyame be ye Brother, and yet this out, Yami Ben Ye. Adam Deuce. And trust you subit. And punch now, what's a wabre? You would to be your manager, someone. Or Nona and Ben Ye. You are a car and Ben. Now, Osha.

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3: 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Have fun, baby.
4: She said, "Yeah, to be a dear." And so she knew shop.
5: Very important, no way.
4: Minya, so many numbers on you. And so she knew, but as I'm full of business with you, be one. I mean, why, yes, I guess I never could know. The Biani are dream for Frau, and so I'm on to be any. Umuso bia yi din se ya enya sumdwe ni wanya o eye sikasam bills wo ho idea menye comment na mantwe bi o ye wo a free emergency loan kwasi salary loan working capital ni startup loan bills se enstrokra fa Ghana card be apply emeya fre 0596 920 833 ana 0302 200 390 bills fa sikasam wo ho nyina betan ye
6: 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Yeah, what to do? 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
6: 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The police for ni asoja for bobo hu banya and to say the one castle one more near the hole and untina Angel 96.1 FM Kumasi at the program. Yeah, what to do? We bamba hu nsem ebrawon
7: kwasiada wenu kwasiada bia
6: efiri ewia no mienu kosi no 9 mechira 2 to 4 p.m. network Tiegwam, the Royal Reporter kwasi wapon atnase ene bamba mu nimde fo e pensem pensemu e chirechire ye sesa wo ye ene ne ensesa wo ye ebema wo bamba SCP e ya fa won susu ehunu beboi e wo Angel 96.1 FM and a Facebook, NG 96.1 FM. Your security, our concern.

Whoever dwells in the shelter of the Most High will rest in the shadow of the Almighty. I will say of the Lord, He is my refuge and my fortress, my God in whom I trust. Surely He will save you from the foes and from the deadly pestilence. He will cover you with His feathers, and under His wings you find refuge. Good afternoon, and welcome to the show, Your Security

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What is the state of your security in your area? 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What is the state of your security in your area? Wherever you are listening to. 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
1: good dance papa nti ugusuti engine 96.1 Bamba hun sabi your security are concerned. This and every Sunday, 2 to 4 p.m. And you made a bat wakwemu. Facebook no, live. I was so, Angel FM Kumasi 96.1. Sanso, and information center sa hodua. 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

0: Deputy Director, and so Babakan Hoye, Mr. Rudolph Awankwa, and also Ebert Joinie, Sanso Enna, your war detective inspector, Daniel Ofori, and so from Cyber Crime Unit, into Hanamo, a pact, yeah, BBNY, Bija, Nemo, Bra, Emfa, Emrebo. 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Dear a dahine fan, and now a walk more must share no as ye.
1: Well, where the obvious as a more drooper. I say, assassin, so bane.
0: Aye.
1: 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Eno, e asa se suoni bi.
0: Okay.
1: Ba bi suwa hwa, e ye nature reserve.
0: Okay.
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1: 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And I
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1: Once in Suda, tra, Ako Krobi, Outra Bridge, and San Wako.
0: Yes.
1: And here, dear, as I said, no, baby, ah, Namiadum,
0: any
1: abine, Ada Roma.
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0: Good.
1: San Miano.
0: May I say, Waka, nature reserve, and Waka wetland. 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
1: Wetland o nature reserve o ninyinano ejina homa mempe common word de biti se bebia eye ensuo asase.
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0: Mm-hmm.
1: Yen shall recently, dear Essie, a war, a young crying.
0: Yes.
1: Nan young crying, quan is see you.
0: Debbie.
1: Minion him, sir, ain't he nano president?
0: Mm.
1: Were declared nationwide cleanup exercise for all the affected communities.
0: Yes.
1: Na a young crying, quan is ye, dear Nisha. A shanty region, I away.
0: Mm-hmm.
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0: Me pacho kafra. 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
1: 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But ye ben kakran kakran pese me bie picture no.
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1: 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Ye nwuma die na se.
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1: 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Ewo ye ne man mu ye adwuma. Both government and private agencies.
0: Okay.
1: The reason is that say a mining sector EPA you want our swoom.
0: Okay.
1: Say a energy and oil and gas you want our swoom. You cast a filling station in a gas station near there. Say a ban of manufacturing EPA you want our swoom. Say a ban of a health.
0: Okay.
1: Yawo yani wondi and sawo so and I say we are the regulators.
0: Okay.
1: Se eban hospitality, hotels, apartments, hostels, Airbnb for commercial activities, EPA, yeah regulator, MSA sector no. And to head me bobo boy dia, there juman I'll be in the free mu.
0: Just
1: infrastructure. Adanya musisi, shops are mudia warehouse are woodwo, EPA, yeah one sawo so, and I say wa home quine say. You regulate mo. Into young casano, you protect your environment. No, you bear regulators of the environment.
0: Okay.
1: Into any human activity and impacta, wo ye, a coin be sono one way or the other. No, a say EPA, na oma ho license and as a permit to operate into a friend environmental permit.
0: Okay,
1: into so option when you know, dear, you baby, you better say, hey, and you say about health infrastructure. Manufacturing, energy, any the akere kahuni na dia. Meaning, say me di juma biya. It's not about some kwa assembly a me we ebi aye nkanchiro. 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Me pa chow permit wa hing ye huwa. Namia dum wa ye an authority.
0: Yes.
1: 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And ignorant of the law is of no excuse.
0: Yeah, of course.
1: And see, I'm sa am renedu. 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
0: Good.
1: Mr. Odia Twaswe Freeho.
0: Good. And he said he did carry two money mono, Mr. Rudolph Wonka. I had him say Deputy Director, Environmental Protection Authority, Ashanti Region, Abidria. Open your other my Mwakaba. Wadaroma, Yedikati, Wonkra, Bra, na also Odikai, Ama, Chese, and Subertram from Adikai, and he, I was Assistant Corporate Affairs Officer. Yeah, Mr. James Kwesi Butcher Jr. or also Ewo Hanmo or the one credit card by into idea. Yan Chene and Chakra said, what the kind of boss won or my own say, I can say, EP Kranoa, institution Benia, and now watch it to the moon. A few mujume dee, a bini say, no bobo swore, say, energy come here, say, all sectors, be bi be Fabiano, EP mujuma. Ewo hono mwa, ebe buwa pa. 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Tube mwise, Sabre no we be inspection on near my bana be inspection near dia. EPA form so e dimopa. Tinedi. Na ye can baby a flood prone area, sir. Ye to me fill hon mo e see a dying ho a ye fueling station. An answer ye to me establish permanent structures ever. Na EPA for and ne we are blessed to have you in the house. Sebe to me, I'm me who mutumedi. 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
0: Pa.
2: 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Etre enya enimonyam.
0: Okay.
2: And as yan koma the guidance of our regional director.
0: Okay.
2: Dr. Jackson Nyatechi.
0: Yes, I dear.
2: Madikai ahun say James Akan dia atuye wo EPA hono.
0: No crepa.
2: The whole of last week dia nache say ya di ahre ho nkwa. And so the bia okachire ye say oni ho a on pese ejuma die no ebe jena baby ejena anase ebe kwa nechi
0: okay
2: oni hokura na training na wadi amaye no mentorship yes. 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
2: 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Enti e ba no environment a o kan se ye wom. So many institutions are e waso mo bo environment me ho ban dada.
0: Yes.
2: Titiru pa ya district assemblies no.
0: Yes.
2: Ye wo forestry commissioner ye say omumbo forest no so eho ban
0: yeah
2: Ghana water commission unse FDA bebre wo hodada
0: yes
2: sisia no asema ewo ho no ye say coordination a ewo say ebam policy conflict EPA ya identify enyoma ye be ya flood ya isi ye emba so no
0: yes
2: na main institution no ono so nam different direction
0: okay
2: baby a ye say ansa na be ma o permit say si dan wa ha ana say ye development project bia wo baby no e wo say onya EPA permit
0: yes
2: obeduru ho no na district assembly no amane krata
0: pa
2: ah o chira o say omo na omo kuta expect sir o ma ye feasibility studies ah won say bibia da ne kwam
0: yes
2: afi de wo EPA ni na adane nipa bone ni a obi age atum na won kwa na wo twemanzo eno nti no new act no a e ba ye no in 2025 no act 1124 no eno ne de sesia mrane ma EPA kwan se district assembly no e zone baby de ma for a particular development a sesia de EPA ye wo tumi se ye be reverse sa decision no
0: okay na chira se director said e wo chire wo ko every district assembly and sana obema obi building permit no
2: yes
0: obehwe fire for makwa akohwe omdie obehwe na ada sabukra muka mum dada epa fo monso makwa akohwe but me kra me cancel be ma ba ma so yeda but fire for na me
2: obehwe we da mentwa wano e wo say ye ka ho e ye mandatory say omuntimi yes our meetings ni ma approvers no without EPA
0: good
2: dudu onantimi yes our special planning committee meetings no
0: okay
2: any technical subcommittee meetings no district assemblies in bebre enye omunso a omutimi ye no omushada jai EPA free mo esan say omunim say EPA ba mo pe programs any developmental request a yade aba no anka and one say omo approve we dey call yenya body no aya na omo project no screen so ye body no a na assemblies no planning officers omo district assemblies omo ni assembly members na di kan ya omo hyehye ye agye de ombe gye adada
0: agye
2: nti wo EPA no no ba mu a wo kire se emra ne sese ni sei no na che se wo na wo ye man so twini nti ye be ye meeting no na ya
0: yeah, I'm approver no.
2: And you know, say district even DC is no be any MC is no be there dance here. Every time. Say me who say 2 months. Yen fraye for sa meeting no a, me a me confront omo, u bi sa tafo. Makach me fray no.
0: And then I'm fray meeting.
2: E di antenna, e bi ho say omo ye, oh ye ye ye. Na mo ye ye na man fray EPA.
0: Yeah, chemo jamba ba twen manso.
2: Even other institutions na was omo kan ho lands commission ni water commission ebi wo kora na o mamba o mo ankasa na fre o mo e chena ye wo meeting na o ma san kai o mo na EPA de ye nim say ye ye ba
0: ujis
2: and your mabia any projects bia o mo jitum no because o ma dwene mu no enye ade na wusi ni ne kese ye district assembly is ni problem a o mo wo no no say wo be si dan kakraka enun ko na o mo free say ye hia EPA permit there be a the location
0: yes
2: uko act ne mu a ye friend sensitive locations enye ade ne ne kese EPA we are not looking at the physical size
0: okay
2: the impact on the environment it could be just the size of this room
0: yes
2: nan the impact on the environment
0: san so betumi dia ban
2: e che obi obesi warehouse kakraka into say ayana omo ma development permits no a and a building permits no a omo de omo hwe building na ye besi no say ye be 3 story buildings e kwa ansa na ye ka say EPA emblem
0: baby mabehwe baby am from
2: baby ade ni si no say e ye even 3 blocks kra na obesi na e wo environmentally sensitive area e hia EPA permitting na ma de meka kire omo no say aya ma omo ma EPA enye huhuhu sa ye de ne se uko other countries sa ye timi si e dan wo epo finfin
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0: yes
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0: okay
2: e san say nipa lifespan uko Japan ne other countries a lifespan is here there e kobro 100 years
0: o munyi ni che papa
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2: 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was a year way and a 21% year way and a 3% was a year way into sisia no there me pese Ghana for one tia say EPA Environmental Protection Authority no say me mau analogy bia ya juma die no we have moved from protection to restoration
0: okay
2: there and

0: Angel. Angel. Angel. Angel.
1: She said, yeah, to be a dear. And so she knew shop.
2: My report no way.
1: Minya, so many numbers, and so she knew but as I'm full of business with you, be one. I mean, I guess I never could know. The Biani are doing for Frau, and so I'm on two Bianim. Also, be a dean say, and yes, some drain when you. Hey, you see, Gassam? 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
2: 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And a Ghana Cocoa Board. 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
1: 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A organic fertilizer. 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And the Minister of Food and Agriculture. 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
0: Kajete Dubai Market Adum Stores Ahodwo Messi for Carpenter for
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0: 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What was I say? 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
1: Bless your name.
2: Angel.
3: 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A Shrawo for both.
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1: God, they bless me.
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1: Ye me adem ho ye pa, pa cho so he.
0: Nyagupa dom, me ho de pa pa pa pa pa pa
1: pa pa pa pa pa pa.
0: Yes,
1: and crepper.
0: The month of July.
1: The month of July, yes.
0: Yes, as usual, dating in the dear.
1: Yes, so being Pona June do be so but I'm a dating.
0: Udo Bika, Nasa Ocean, the month of July, a true honomo. Ebi Ocean is oh, what dear. You love July, ma, acha, bear 15 for baby, made the bema, yambo, watch 13.
1: Yeah.
0: Utaka 2 days.
1: Yeah.
0: Prepare yourself. Now the car, Coco Chiawaka. Now, Miss Andruan Moda, a drew a house. 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
0: Nti to atade ene.
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0: O che ne papa no abo tie correct one.
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0: Na enkodi nkomo no. And chairman manager no office ansa
1: yeah.
0: Na wako ho.
1: 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Mhm. 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
1: 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Eh nshira pa yakopanda me.
0: 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Mate. Yanchia Mr. Kumsen.
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0: The great man. Mr. Kumsen.
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0: Me panase mo.
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0: Na wetime fa ye she hoka de.
1: Yeah.
0: Enough for msa.
1: Oh, Mr. Kumsen a very good man. Pa de. Owatima.
0: Pa. Odwini pa ho.
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1: 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Odwini papa. Odwini papa. Yeah. Nti Mr. Kumsen.
0: Nyakupo nshane pa.
1: Nyakupo nshane pa. Na oma na hoden.
0: Sanska
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1: ayen krapa
0: en semna wo kan nyina no e evangelism amanfo tie e de ye adwuma
1: e de dress
0: se e de to enchan so a
1: yeah
0: wa san boa aboa ye nso aka ho
1: en krapa
0: en se wo ba sei obetua What the battle?
1: And they
0: say, Chama Abba. Chama Abba. And the Chama Adena at the Hanakansum. I try a
1: humitry.
0: And I
1: tell him,
0: Why are you? Papa e free fan eba oh Mr. Kumsen say
1: yeah,
0: me fa mamo
1: yeah
0: nti ni nyina no eye ade a waye ade boy yen
1: yes
0: ene a tefo
1: yeah
0: nti e to den se Sunday me kasana se me chenchema me wi amini se denya energy no menya hyem
1: menya hyem ene crapa
0: nti the great man
1: Mr. Kumsen yes
0: nyangupo nshane
1: pa
0: na one train na hyem
1: amen
0: I think say 2 years ni ana
1: I'm 2 years ni. I'm 2 years.
0: Ofa ohun bills sa. Bosume 12.
1: Ah, Cause the like or the nije so not here.
0: Sir.
1: Oh, so oh yeah, they know or the nije or the biana no like a nije when so oh yeah, dear no.
0: Sir, pepe. Mm-hmm.
1: Or the don't nije no the yeah, dear no. And Emma and who say I don't know like.
0: On Paba,
1: on Paba, and I may in Shabim because I am going to say I'm so sure so. Debia, I'm sure so. Pa, until if your bomb is a good snub, and yes,
0: it's
1: or don't know the idea, or sacrificing, no, or the don't know the year, no, or the idea, or yeah, damn, will be or the indigenous or don't know the yes.
0: Last week, you didn't come off often.
1: Offering, yeah.
0: Which we say any collection name of your offering.
1: Yes.
0: Sound kumuna idea no ebina Mr. Kumusin Ayan C
1: Crepa.
0: Ne dia obetimi aya eda boy me juman se obabua ama semono etime kwachile true wo and afe angel FM.
1: Yes.
0: Akwa siminka any calling senum.
1: Yeah.
0: And tisa hu blows no so otimi fa na asemno beti. Na wasa chana adrian.
1: Yeah.
0: Mini se wa wini show.
1: Yeah.
0: Eda menya kupong.
1: Yeah.
0: And you also kwan a ofa so atimi ayi bibi da bo yangu pa djuma ene wo ye no enti no o ma hodo bebre obi ane ne die
1: because Mary Magdalene na others say no um give it to Jesus Christ.
0: Mm-hmm.
1: Mary Magdalene no ye strong businessman woman o wesika pa or ye because in that business tycoon they were supporting our Lord Jesus Christ, giving money to our Lord Jesus Christ. Ebe isuafo no your uncle father they were giving to them. Supporting those go for your form partners. They have been partner and say uncle so yakopo ni won mo so pa. Omo mo give it to the work of God. Yakopo ni won mo so pa pa pa pa. Say uncle no so we uncle bia so we attack won ma. Asambeto.
0: Yakopo fan che.
1: Oh, because si kana odi room na odi ye no ifen sen bemenka mika onyo bia owo sika bia na obetimi a support you
0: da bi
1: ebi we sika pa ba ontimi ye anaso onye ntietie fi ye kan sai ye nka se eyi omo mu sika no
0: da bi da bi da
1: obi we sika ni sika na to obetimi ai ko fu ye sika bi ni sika fu so ontimi ye da
0: ontimi
1: onye so obi so wo kakra but obe Wait, just say, Yanadum, Yaminadum, Yamina, designing Pacon to me, a Yami Kenyan, or yes, I do Medina. Do you think young coupon were attacking a young coupon, but shame what I
0: go fight your crown?
1: Because young coupon was come yet,
0: sir.
1: Into be you know what attacking San Pacona, yeah.
0: Your
1: mom will sponsor the gospel. Ah, what in so sorrow can see almost supporting. Asofo momo kanya msamano wame yankofa wame de yankopo na kuma so pa pa pa pa pa pa pa pa pa pa pa wame de yankopo na kuma so pa pa pa pa pa inti ye kasa ase mwe mise kumsi na ase mwe di encourage wa wutie
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1: hallelujah praise the lord yes
0: okay
1: hallelujah
0: papa na mpacho fie bokọ de
1: o nyame adume fie bokọ
0: Mrs. Elom Ansa Texan no ye
1: papa no ho ye pa last week no din birthday na ye a small able of fiala because my pitching tea TV kaka I don't know yet pa
0: mate what daroma July no you see me in chebi asa
1: yeah
0: and there 12
1: yeah
0: into message no you be calling saying
1: yeah last week there you can be built for your day and me as yeah man offering that they had the summon you can be built for one as that me in your summon I am in 6 months no you are done 6 months so the enemy you are going to
0: you are to us
1: now I continue to us you are young one yenyan hoden nyenhia boafo nyenhia nyamene do ntin da asambe wona nyenhia asko yetuaso yebenhia nyamene do ahoden na boafo ye kan wa so dem
0: boafo no boafo no mamehwe favor na se boafo no mudia bia helper
1: helper na is this helper no
0: boafo na wo de battery na aya wo nya ne yie Oh, sanity, you.
1: Yes, yes. Uh-huh. But for the battery, we need because tree no, or limited. Casana wo tree mne iswa. Tree casa endorse. Endu 20,000. Endu 20,000.
0: Who can believe or say GDA? Who can trust or say GDA? And the a bit depending sentence na all formino.
1: Formino.
0: And now we should believe or trust.
1: Trust. Yes. Yeah, and into the Bible, me then I may ask say Bible you turn with Greek, ne Hebrew.
0: Mm-hmm.
1: Sense say Greek ne Hebrew. Omo no more west power bibia wono west omo di church him. Yeah, bibia wono west omo di church him. Yeah. Ha. Into but a ben kase a ben twi na de na twi west ne swa. Me catch you 20,000. But your language omo west na bro 100,000.
0: Okay.
1: And see, that's a tree limited. Would the bed tree, ma? Yeah, this is such a tree, ma. Son, why? Yes. But a banner, Hebrew, ni Greek, na. A man in Chemney easy. Omitting just a way, them ways are a particular a mutin tears here.
0: Indeed, the month of July, Elko, ye here. Helper.
1: Eh, can't send you a sold him. Eh, can't say the grace of the Lord Jesus Christ. And the love of God and the communion of the Holy Spirit be with you all. Yeah, but point so
0: ah. Can it be
1: the grace of the Lord Jesus Christ and the love of God and the communion, that is fellowship, the communion of the Holy Spirit.

o'clock in the studios. There's 20 minutes past 10 p.m. on Engine 96.1 Megas. They're still transmitting live from Kumasi at the Port Junction. Oliver, may you find yourself. A very good evening, good night to you. From now to 5 o'clock in the morning. Now with me, the man with the powerful voice in GH. The man with the magical fingers, because we can best said you all. Just here. The senior most boy, you want to hear? He said you are. The voice in the crowd, chow. Catch you, Angaza. The voice with Ghana, unya bi alfabeto. Catch you, Angaza. Another name, right? The Jumo Bibiela Kwaba. Like a video, so there was Santa Mantama. I Angel 96. That one mega has another name. I want to do up on Sima Makumako, do no back of Bovia. Another name, right? Your free subject of Missaba Machino Media. Pandemia and Etna, there was so many Brahma. About the Saka Kaino, another name, right? Bouncing back with vim and vigor. I'm gonna wake up on a corner here. The mix up, Lenny, a boy. That's me, Naji. And I said, what do you call it? Another name. That's it, Nukra, Argentina. Bakwaji. I'm sure your boy is shining your sofa, Nasaba, Bouncing back. Anuashi. Anuashi. VIP. Was it voice in that chimney? Was it even guns over here?

Via moving camp, primantam bas and tamantam group on Kumasman. Lomos will come. Via Pipela Quaba. I'm watching Yadom Nemedi. The prophet DJ Gaz in the music teacher. And BY for short. Then you name me, I'm a boy. This guy. Montiapoca, Bonsenbach. Another name. If I sumo, Via. I know a dandy, I know a day. You can't fasten the piece in my Kosimenka. Another name, right? Via. The kind of someone, another name, right? And son, a MC Alisto, but you're gonna feel on it. Say Jabu, say one, the Bios said, you know, another name, Jabba, you know, VIP. Yes, I'm gonna call Kumase.

not now. We about machino. If I sank a video, I papa fidi. You better two boys in the machine. Come, party, man. And I drink Solomon Nelson. Now, Naya, our message will be a major black and camper. Activity phone lines. Major messages. TBH. If you are walking, baby, be out.

a Missy teacher. Wow. You are good. For Mr. God, market manager. Oh, I'm on for me.

and can you name the channel? You know, but what up? Because service and us of Ubi and one must say, we are the mom. Why, the channel is about. But my type of message now for what was so dear mommy 0548 0838 mom of reference.

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Engine 96.1 MHz. Just like I say, but do me know I'm messing some inside. You to the magical fingers in the air, you man. I gonna love you into the never times. But do me know I'm messing some inside. I don't want anyone anymore. Worship for that form come at the other day, then go to. For now, do me know I'm one idea. She is saying, "Come here, man. Come here, Jaga Kira." Yes, I'm going on the other. The one I'm the one. Onze adwakura wom send me to the father bia you send you can never predict me